0: 10 on the 5486.
1: You got a 4 there, set of 4.
2: 4486.
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0: I at least have three clear, 641, pull ahead there, about 6 or 7.
1: Drop your three clear, I'll pull ahead on that 741.

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0: All right,
1: I'm
0: going to make sure he decides to come out.
1: All right. 4578.
0: Go ahead, over.
1: Coming out to the west, so we get on F8.
0: Yeah, y'all come on out. Got a set of power coming down this way. He knows y'all coming out. Just come on out, and you got permission on truck.
1: Got it.
0: 32.
1: Thank you.

0: 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So if it's 7-9 service center phone, we are clear to West End Radio.
1: Thank you, sir.
0: Aye, sir.

about you, Chris? If you got to ride, I'll be on 2290, but I'm sitting right here at the crossing just south of the Rice Junction there. Chris?

0: 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Need about 20 more.
1: 20 over. Okay, over.
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0: Last big one on the 5486. That'll be killing down on the 5486.

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2: 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Tons, 7343, length 8806, not a key train, overstreet, fish, fire, fuel. CO and PTC up running, we headed north. We had to set out one car, 126 feet.
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0: 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Detector out.
1: 649, no defects, same thing.
2: 649,
3: 456.
2: Come on, Rigger.
3: Where you at, man?
2: Coming out of the Prelude.
3: Yeah,
2: you should be out of your way here in just a second.
3: 4028, Alabama, right now.
2: 4028, Alabama, now? Turn a hemisphere, 2119, where we go?
3: Yeah, it was 21.

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0: Alright, swapping out with the hostlers.
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2: Power to PTI that was helping that road number pass.
0: Clear,
3: get ahead.
0: Anywhere in there should be good when you stop at 5486.
2: Wait on the circuit to clear there, 585. It ain't clear yet. But...
0: 5486, hold my head just a little bit. I think I'm just on that circuit.
2: You need a lot there, 585. That cleared it right there. Sit tight. Hot 585, conductor line to row number 4.
0: All right, row 4. 5486, clear lined up. Ride with equipment, just tracing clear. Come back 20 at a time.
1: 20 at a time.
0: Take it.

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Can you go to the service center, pick up the hostlers, take them to Cars 11 and swap out, please?

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1: Clear set.

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0: Right here. All right.
1: We had an emergency crossing, I meant. 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
0: Copy, emergency.
1: Roll over to the car and spread the channel.
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2: Four 93 19 to 6 8 45 83 clear southbound. North in the Homestead on the main.

0: just waiting on a ride, James. 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
1: I'm in the truck with MTO right now. We have
0: to... Okay. All right. 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Pull the bottom up. When you get up here, I'll talk to the car. He's going to stop me there at the 5th yard there. 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

0: Got permission through the tunnel, sir. All right.
1: Rush Yard 8 Tower. Coming up to the Sicilla River just to see if we knew what we was doing with this thing.
0: Yeah, I do. Well, I'm swinging around back in R6 and R3.
1: And it was broke up.
0: Yeah. As soon as 457 gets out of here, go out and swing it south and back it in R06 and R03.
1: R06 and R07.
0: Yeah, 6 and 3.
1: What?

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1: Go ahead, Oakland.
0: Now I can hear you a little better. What was you saying about swinging high?
1: Yeah, we're going to swing them south, back them in RO6 and stick the change in RO3.
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1: That's correct, yes, sir.
0: Understand.

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1: Hopefully we'll bring the, I think we're supposed to bring you the 7118, but we'll verify. 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

0: 5295 to L796, over. Hey, I was informed y'all getting some power off of T20 West End, I believe. All right, we are leaving our yard. We came back through the power. We're going to try to run through that local yard. LO7 will be wide open and T20. We're going to be running that through LO3.
1: 585 at 796, Tubby. Yeah, man, he told us to meet y'all out here at the shop gate.
2: That's right, pull ahead down T20 towards the parking lot there.
1: Down 453 on the east end of 65, 3460 is your leader, head in.

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1: M457-19, job briefing, over.
0: I'm ready for a job briefing, you are.
1: M457-19, crew on duty in Billing Call. 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Total 62 messages. We have the engine, the CSXT 1869 in the lead. It has 4,500 gallons. And the CSXT 4722 is the DP, 118D. It has 3,500 gallons. We have a total of 161 cars, 128 loads, 33 empties. 17,527 tons, 9,611 on the length, 50 locomotive horsepower for the route, with not a key train, no other restrictions, no work, PCC, key or the go calendar inspection has been performed, and the conductor's on board, button push, we're ready to head south.
0: You're saying the DP's got 3,500, how much is in the head end again?
1: 4,500, over.
0: All right, and no defects expected, tractive effort, and enough horsepower to get to Winston and back, I presume, with no issues?
1: Yes, sir, that is correct, over.
0: All right, that said, signal indication, let's go south, meeting one there at Braganza, over.
1: All righty, thank you, sir, meeting one at Braganza, here we go.
0: All right, thank you, Jay Dispatch, Jackson.
1: M457 out.

0: 796, the shop.
1: Go ahead.
2: Yeah, man, out here by the parking lot, still waiting on them ditch lights and ice and whatever else.
1: Well, I didn't know y'all was over there. Let me go get the main track train supply for you.
2: All right. Are you sure we can't take both these engines?
1: Oh, yeah, that's the point I told you. I'm not doing that. I'm trying my best to get through this. It's a little hard
2: I got you. We'll give him a call and talk to him. Appreciate it. Okay, thank you.
0: 583.
2: 796, thank you.
3: I-1.
4: Yeah, I like this job, even though it works 12 hours every night. Or not every night, but a lot of nights. But I make about as much here as I do going to Thompson. Don't have to worry with car sales.
2: That's all I'm asking.
3: I don't think you need much for a yard, Bird.
4: Oh, I love my yard. I love my yard. If I could go back on the ground, I'd do it.
3: God damn, you and Justin are running both. He talking about flow back all the time in here.
4: Mm-hmm. Show me one time. I heard your feeling.
3: All right, so you're 8-555-8 activated on 649-18.
4: All right, will do. And he said he's going to try to get us in there. I don't know if you talked to Alan. As soon as that one cuts across, he's going to try to shoot me in behind him.
3: Okay, yeah, he's, I heard Alan just trying to holler for me now, so I'll get with him about it.
4: All right, will do. Thank you.
3: Yeah, tell you.
5: 493-19,
6: over.
5: 493-19,
6: answer,
5: over. Hey, I'm putting a bus in to take you back to Charleston. Both of y'all are Charleston crews, I presume. Is that correct?
7: That is correct.
5: All right, you figure it's 2145 now, 2300. Is that about right?
7: We should be done with it by then.
5: All right, here we go. One will be in there here any second. Thank you, J. Dispatcher Jackson.
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2: Yeah, that's right.
1: Both in said approach, limited side, Waycross Track 1 southbound, 1869 out.

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dispatcher, X-493, your authorization is 7649, over. Thank you, JL.

We got it all sorted out. We are on a 7118 beach to west end of 7118, huh? Bring in the 74 track. All right, 74, here we go.

0: Frontier X493, conductor. Yes, sir. Well, before you shove in, you're going to have a signal at Brunel Street. Should be restricting right where you're pulling them past. And then the yardmaster lines you in to your track, just giving you a heads up.
1: Making sure y'all is out there.
2: Are you ready to head out with? You ready for it?

0: 244, y'all be able to head out when that motor gets in 74.
1: Looking out for the motor heading 74, then we'll head out with. Appreciate it.
0: Yes, sir.

0: 9, he says it's okay to get on F-12.
1: Yes, sir.

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1: You can do it.
2: Accra. You're my hero.

0: 6, 4 to 4, 8 hours.
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0: We got Mitch come out west end, you know.
1: Okay, come on out the west end, sir. Mitch, don't talk.
0: I don't stay.
2: Make it 5 on that 4583.
0: That engine clear in 74 yet? We can't tell. We ready to come out there.
3: Going in there.
0: I understand going in there, I think.
1: Yeah, 644, y'all can roll out.
0: All right, here we go.

0: tower to 493 conductor. But you'll get a light pop in there in just a second. Sit tight just a minute. I've got a train cleared up. As soon as it clears, I'll bring you right on in. Rashard A Tower 2. If you come to the west end of R6, west end of the boulevard, I'm humping out of R11, though. Come to the west end of the boulevard, pick up this conductor. It's going to be back at the end of R6, take you back to the east end.
1: Okay.
0: Thank you.

0: 85, 83, over.
1: Hey, Lenny, if you can, give me about a caller 8 head. We're still waiting on this other train to clear, but we got to talk to you, buddy. It's not covered, halfway covered.
2: All right, we'll go. Rush Charlotte Tower to 493.
1: All right, 493, answer.
2: You're lined in the south connection to RO6. Bring it all the way down to the west end to RO6, and then we'll go back, make a cut, stick what's left in R3.
1: All right, I understand. Lined into RO6 on the got a restricting light back here. Shove it all the way down the west end, come back up, make a cut, and put the rest over in RO3.
2: That is correct, sir.

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0: Another 10 on that 4583.
1: Alright, 10 more. Got the 4663 dialed in. I'll go over to car inspector channel if you need me. 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
0: Are you good?

0: by you there, folks.
1: All right, come on.
0: Y'all ain't got nobody for that time?
1: I don't think they do.
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1: Thank you, now you'll have a good one.
2: Blast off. You ready to rock and roll?
0: That's right.
2: Let's go J3. I got one shoving in the Falcon today, so let's go J3. Find all the way around.
0: All right, J3, here.

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1: So, hey, you hear me now?
0: Yeah, what did you say?
1: I'll send you another scan, please.
2: L-796,
3: over.
2: 796,
3: over. All right, on duty at 2100, Dorsey and Allen. We got one engine light, a 5486, 2,000 gallons, good power, no work. We are restricted to 50 mile an hour. We are key trained, bulletin 85707. PTC and T are good, 13 loads, 60 empties, 3787 on the tons, and right at 4,300 feet, over.
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3: All right, he says we're coming out of JO3.
2: JO3. 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
3: Yeah, he said he had something shoving in or something out of it.
2: J604, 19R. 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

0: car inspected that AL-796. Good roll by 2219.
1: All right, sounds good. Appreciate it. Thanks for all the help.
2: On that 4583.
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0: Perfect, but make sure you get them as close to this west end as you can, even with that R5 if possible.
1: Alright, even with that R5 if possible.
0: Yeah, because if not, then you ain't going to fit in the other truck.
1: Alright, I understand. In that case, give me about another 10 there, 4583. I want 25, 85. I want 25, 8 total.
0: Go ahead,
2: sir. Yes, sir. Looks like they got us lined all the way around the I-Fi. Look at this past I-Fi.
0: Telling me you're going to swap that homestead out. That's what I was told.

0: take that up with a dispatch, brother. I'm just telling you what I was told.
1: Okay. Okay, I understand.
0: I want to get y'all out of the way of this 209. It's behind y'all.
1: All right.
2: Got another 12, 4583.

0: 1.5. No defects. Repeat. 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Detector out.
1: 1.5, no defects, coach. Medium.

0: take calls right now, 4582.
1: Over.
2: Yes, sir. I-125, over.
1: Go ahead, 125.
2: All right, who are we swapping out at?
1: I don't know where they're sending the outbound crew. I was just waiting the signal.
2: Say that again?
1: I was just waiting the signal there. You don't have to go around the corner until the crew comes on there. Yeah, I think they just let you up just so the signals were ready. I don't know where the outbound crew's getting on.
2: All right, 125, over.
1: I'm here at Morningside now. Morningside.
2: Morningside.

0: PD, dispatcher Jacksonville to M2918. Yeah, can I have the signal back at Jamestown to switch tracks there, over?
1: At Jamestown? Yeah, over.
0: Alright, knocking it down, Jamestown. Time out, and I'll line you up.

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2: 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Talk to me on East NC 12.
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1: Still right now, 7.45.
2: Now we're to 493 conductor. Get my lady fair in that RO6. You gotta make a cut. 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

0: far.
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0: Alright, let me know when you're ready.
1: Alright, I'm ready, Oak.
0: I got 82 down here. Y'all got to split up or y'all ready?
1: You ready for
0: blast, dude? 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
1: CSX D7439, limited approach, Astoria, northbound on track 1 out.
2: Sure. Go ahead.
0: Coming out with an EQUX 631386.
2: Okay, thank you.
0: No problem.
2: My tower is 644. Y'all go ahead and buzz that JDF. Give me a shout. Let him know y'all coming, please.
0: Copy on that 4583.
3: What'd you say?
0: Clear, drop that 3-7 full pin spot.
4: That was 5 inbound and outbound.
0: Good flight, 4583, cuts made, leaving equipment in the clear. I'll be up and riding on the rear.
2: 125 outbound.
4: Where y'all located at?
2: Supposed to be meeting y'all at Morningside.
4: Where you at now?
0: I'm riding on that 4583.
2: Come by the firehouse, old bridge.

0: Yeah, I want to make it at the Dairy Queen, because that's where we're going to be at in just a second.
1: Yeah, that's fine.
2: Five-eight-three looks like another six.
3: Six oh four eight down.
1: Go ahead, Eric.
3: All right, coming up south, way crawl 6,800 feet, head in power.
1: That was 604. Oh, okay. All right. Talk to me when you get your light there, Bruno. How big did you say your train was?
3: 6,800, over.
1: 6,800, okay. Another 5,4583. Good, right there, 493.
2: All right, good right here on that 4,585, stop weeping.
1: Ah, oh, sir, you're lying to RO3. Shove in and couple it up, sir.
2: I done stand up and riding in clear on that 4,583. Cars and tape tracks are in clear, lined up to RO3. Start off, give me 20 for now.

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1: L 79619, locomotive 5486. Got a clear signal at 42, mate. 5486, out.
2: And I'll be on the 4th.

CSX M604-19 with the engine 7439 stopped on number one track with a red block Brunel northbound out.

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1: Alright, what's your
0: go? I'll do the 2200 Bulletin 85763, crew Garcia Dunn, engine 721, 3447 and 3344, which is dead in tow. Fuel, got a 1200 on a lead, 1500 on a middle unit, 51 load, 10,082 length, 9,820. Q train, no restrictions, no work. PTO is good. Count down inspected. Suspicion horsepower.
1: Alright, ready 46 on the
0: case, Sean. Alright, signal catch, thanks.
1: Thank you.
2: So, place this up and set this area.
1: No, sir. No, sir. All you gotta do is tap it up, make sure it's solid. Test. 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
3: Six, 4 to 8 tire, we approve now.
1: Alright, let me see if I can get going.

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0: That is correct.
1: I think here we come out.

0: Hey, bro. 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I'll log you down to T10.
1: That's Jack, over.

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0: All right, the other two, where you want?
1: 74, I reckon.
0: What I thought.
2: Just keep me updated, see what they say. If they can't figure it out, we'll get the shop over there.
0: Alright. Keep you updated. About to do what?
1: Just about to print the turnover for the next shift.
0: Oh. Yeah. I was going to do this separate, but they want me to pick it up.
2: Carsville Avenue.
3: Carsville Avenue, tied it down. Here we go.
2: Yeah, y'all, how long is y'all's train? Y'all will clear up Jamestown and all.
3: Yes, we will clear up Jamestown.
2: Okay, all right.
0: Five center.

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1: Yeah, I talked to mechanical. He walked me through the process, but I had a MU cable fault on the other computer, so we're going to change out both these MU cables, and then he said it should be good to go after that.
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1: Yeah, I'm 644-20, over.
0: 644, go ahead, over.
1: We got Ben Sermon, Lemon Dixon on duty at 2130, bulleted number A5727, 61 messages, 134 MTs, 17 loads, 7,000 on the tonnage, 9,500 on the length, lead engine TSXT PD-109, and that trail engine TSXT PD-207, both have over 3,500 gallons of fuel. PTC and TO work, no restrictions. No work to be done. Light is on, brake is tested. We're ready to go northbound.
0: 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Signal indication, over.
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0: 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I got 604 coming at you.
1: Thank you.

service center. 437, be the first, sir. 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
1: Can I come in clear of the west derailer and let another one pass by me?

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1: Yeah, you can come on inside that derailleur.
2: Head on up there, looking out.
0: Try. It's probably another set of power for you there. Like,
1: yeah, they can't yard them by ones. They got to yard them by fours and bring it all at one time, backwards.
2: Derailleur down on the hand. 592,
1: we have 592. Got y'all blocked up at that time.

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1: You're going to 72. 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Yeah, you got it.

0: Wait for everybody to get out of the way and then I'll tell right before you come out of the way of state.
1: Nine is the second one.
2: Roger.
1: X-493 to service center, Arvin.

0: 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Kind of problem we got?
1: NC44, Claire Harvest here, North.
0: Come back with that?
1: Rail split.

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0: Go ahead, sir. 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
1: X4,
0: up the other end.
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0: Y'all park on H19 time down.
1: 19 time on that.

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Just letting you know we're clear your eastbound derailleur.

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1: Hey, turn.
0: Just so you know, we're about ready to come out in the season here. Seems you're ready for it, so.
1: Alright, come on out of East End, talking to me at the buggy crossing over here.
0: Alright, say okay out of East End, talk to you at the buggy crossing.
1: That's correct.
0: Alright, will do.

0: dispatch, Jacksonville, M640-420, over.
1: Go for 640-420, over.
0: Yeah, I got a notification there. You got an extra car on board. Did you get that?
1: Yeah, we realize it. You can just, we're looking it up now. I don't know if you got the car number at hand.
0: Yeah, it looks like it's, UTLX 666-732. Empty. Non-hazardous.
1: Is it UTLX 666?
0: 732.
1: Alright, non-dangerous?
0: Yeah, empty, non-dangerous.
1: Alright, non-dangerous.

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0: I understand.
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0: 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I mean, it looks like it is.
1: Yeah, it looks like it is for my camera.
2: Limited, Astoria, northbound, track 1, 2, or single main to track 1, 2, and

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0: Service Center, Foreman, over.

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2: Come on, you gotta go to 72 with him.
1: All right, permission in the E-72.
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1: What?
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1: I'll make sure.
0: Copy that. 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
2: Yeah, that's right. 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
1: Okay, all right.

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2: Well, movers. Do we got permission to make that turn on T-50? We're coming to y'all with 5 units.
3: Yeah, you can make that turn. If you'll take a look right there, there should be 2 engines coming in or already come through. Just look out for them.
2: Copy that.
4: Yeah, we cleared them, Mike. 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

0: All right, 4-4 now, 4. 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Car and a half. One more time. Half a car. 15. 10. Good time. 21.
1: Coming out of
2: this derailment stuff that's coming around to run around.
1: I got you. Said it's just designed, walk over and grab X-19 and shove it all in at one time. You want me to?
2: Quit overthinking it, just do it.
1: Do what now? Damn thing loud. When we get in Randall's way.

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1: random?
0: Come on.
1: No. No defects. Total axles 6-2-2.

0: step play, 3291. So you got 3-step on 3291, over. Jump over and brief up the JE dispatcher.
1: Alright, so we'll how it starts this book.
0: I see him sitting down here in place waiting on us, it looks like, so he's probably going to do his thing down here.
1: Okay, alright, I'll be back over there with you.
0: Alright.
1: Looks like you're back with me.

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1: This is CM 59220J.
0: All right, 592. Over.
1: We got M 59220. Scott McLaughlin on duty, 2300. Dispatch bulletin's 85882. Got three motors. We are DP tonight. They've all got over 4,500 gallons. We'll have a total of 94 loads, 85 empties, 646 tons, 10,948 on the length. We are key train, restricted to 50. We have sufficient horsepower, no defects, no work to be performed en route. PTC and TO or operational calendar inspections are done over.
0: All right, I'm ready for you. Brunswick sub, or?
1: You'll be ready for us to go to Brunswick sub. Thank you.
0: Brunswick.
1: Going to brief up with the car inspector now.

0: Hey, Tyler. Back in service. Talk to him at the West End, they reference.
1: Make sure everybody's clear on that west end. I thought y'all was already gone.
0: Staying in the clear of all tracks was 1391.
2: Four nine four, we're right here. We came out of 75. Sitting here, we should go down the loop.
1: Yeah, y'all clear to go that way.
2: All right, clear to go down the loop.
0: Right where T-12 feeds into T-13 over.
2: Yeah, probably along.
0: All right.
3: Hey, Tyler. And there, Y-261. Getting those engines put away and then probably the hump set out.

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Taking in Drew Nail Swap.

0: 5792 engine to conduct. Did you say something over?
1: Yeah, 5792 conductor engine over.
0: Yeah, did you say something? I stepped away from the radio for a second.
1: No, I didn't say anything. I'll be back with you here in a minute.
0: All right.

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1: Come on, base 19 and bring the 3. Got one.
0: Yeah, our guys are getting ready now.
1: Alright.
0: Don't know why they're not ready, but I'll find that out tomorrow.
1: You already know the answer to that.
0: Six of it, dude. 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

0: 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What'd you say? On the hand, back it up. 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
1: Six 91 advanced approach, artillery report 720 south.

0: 361, sir.
1: Uh-huh.
0: Which track, you say?
1: Our guys are pulling off the front now.
0: No, no, okay. Yeah.
1: Before you said come in. Sorry about that.
0: Yeah, we'll probably put you in three or something.
1: Yeah, I could have sworn you said come in. That's why I come on in. I wouldn't have.
0: You good? Where are we at?
1: That's from Wyandotte.

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1: Y'all 7 to 200 head in, correct?

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0: 928, over.
1: Campbell and Gilbert on the 00045, dispatch bullet 86015, engine 7127-3042, all head in, no DP, leader 7127, got 4,300 gallons. Zero load, 7650, 3,983 on the sun, 7,292 on the main. Got a key train, no restrictions, no in route work. 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
0: Sounds good. I got 592 departing off. Thank you. Signals north to depart when they clear, over.

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Two 08-1971-27 North, medium clear, south wide. 2-1.

0: Yo, 261. 73, they jumping up and down, gotta get a hump set, gotta go.
1: Alright.
0: I wanted them to hold out both hands and see which one fills up first.

0: those two motors are certainly worn by the tow blanket.
1: Got your radio?
2: Oh yeah, got it today.

0: Allen.
1: Hey, Derek.
0: Ed Jenkins.
1: Y'all doing out here?
0: Oh, no. I was hoping you might know.
1: I don't know either. I don't know. I told them to bring y'all in. I don't know what they're doing out there.
2: Huh. 208-1971-27 North, Bud James Bennett.

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1: 691, 8000 said it was ready for us at Jenkins Street, over.
0: Okay, yeah, I thought I had stag there, but here we go. Signal location.
1: All right, thank you, 691 out.
2: Take long at all. Start a creeping this way, 691 onto the mechanical lead right here. Got a hump set shoving into row 8 right here. Once he's in the clear, I'll light him towards row 10.
1: All right, mechanical dragging up P-Dog going in Arson.

594 8, CSXT, I'm 59220, locomotive 32.

0: 261 of them. So they're going to send y'all to the main line, get the hump foreman over here to get that.
1: Well, we said main.
0: I'm with you. I'm over the confusion tonight.
1: This is terrible.
0: You would think that would already been done.
1: But there was going to be a turn back, Drew.
0: Yeah, you think that would already been done.

I'm being an Excedrin bottle trussing. 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

0: clear. 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This is line lock for moon. Dispatch is clear. District 10, here you go.
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1: 208-9-7127. No one's fitting me into no defects.

Yeah, come on, get at me. I was thinking y'all said 208-19-7127 North, Claire Haywood, somewhere else.

0: dispatch to Jacksonville to AM 515-18, over.
1: Over.
0: Yeah, can I have that signal back at Minshew?
1: Go ahead, take it back.
0: All right, they changed their mind.
1: To the JD dispatch, over.
0: Yeah, go ahead, over.
1: Do you know if we're going to walk here, if we're going to drive the car, or
0: what's there, you get till 3?

0: 5, 15, 18
1: there, sir. Yeah, tie down narrow.
0: Yeah, tie down right here.
1: Yeah, you blocking any crossings there?
0: That's right, you know, say post right here for us, you know, we can just cut through it and we'll be able to get out.
1: All right, yeah, if you've got a crossing blocked, cut your train, and then I guess I'll get you a ride. Send your way.

0: great approach to doing that. Well, and,
1: I was working from 26 AC to 14, got an approach limited.
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1: I-144, no defects, good axle count, Braganza DD, northbound.

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1: Channel 515-18, dispatch.
0: Hey, go ahead, over.
1: I just wanted to verify with you that you said that if we have any crossing blocks, that we need to cut them, correct?
0: That's correct, over.
1: All right, I'm just saying, appreciate it.
0: Thank you. Dispatch, right.
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0: You on the west end?
1: West end, that's correct.
0: Seventy-three and couple,
1: I appreciate it for the
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1: I'll take you into the pocket towards the live buzz. I'm up along the way.
2: I'll take you into the pocket. 144, 8 Tower.
1: Hey, sir.
2: Hey, Chris, if you got a ride available, we'll be at Brunel here in a minute.

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1: All right. Appreciate it, bud.
2: Yeah, that's right there.

0: Davis West Jack, swing a storm. Once again.
1: Yes, on the
0: All right, ready for your signal location. 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

0: Y 397, that's Service Center Foreman, over.
1: Go ahead, sir.
0: Hey, we loaded up right here on 71 on this 2422, like to go east.
1: You want to go east of Steve?
0: Yeah, let me check real quick with A-Tire to make sure we ain't going to be blocked up trying to in or out, but we got to go get on another track. Let me see right quick. Which we got to set right behind us, so I mean, yeah, we probably just need to stay east, but I'll be right back with you.

0: Fire James, I'll hop into you. 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
1: By this crew of Brunel Street.
0: I said MTO, go grab him.

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2: Yeah, 494, 20, 15, 722, got a medium clear from.

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1: I'll
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1: careful.
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1: I see.

0: 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Watch out. 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Go ahead, sir. 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
1: stand tall and don't you fall.
0: I tell you what, people turn around Ambrose, man. They had a rail grind. I think it's going to come south.
1: Well, that's
0: and they don't like to turn the headlights on, man. They try to all get out.

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0: dispatcher Jack Fuller.
1: 541 there, JD.
0: Go ahead, over.
1: They're going to be able to get us in the yard.
0: Yeah, you got lights all the way.
1: Again?
0: You got lights all the way in there, over.
1: Going to wait for a little while.
0: No, you have lights. You have signals, over.
1: Okay, all right. 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
1: some... 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
0: Go ahead, engine movers.
1: Hey, do we have permission to occupy that T-50 switch for just a second?
0: Yes, you do.
1: Copy that.

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0: I think so.
1: That's a good place for you, man. Builds character. 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

0: Come on around Nickel Street 541. I gotta get a hop set around and I'll be able to get y'all in.
1: Alright, hang out at Nickel Street waiting on a holler. We'll be on Road Channel.
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there, Susan. 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

0: I think six to one, half dozen of the others. But while I got the time, I'll run back and I'll hit them from up here. Go ahead, CTI for 515.
1: 17 on 7384, got a clear. North end, South Homestead, South
0: Island. Yeah, we'll have to walk down to the crossing, but yeah, we're right here at the freeway. Just 2 minutes.

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South.

call NATO. Yes, sir. Head in, Paul. 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Got about 50 minutes left to work, 50 minutes.

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0: Sunshine Jacks, over.
1: Yes, sir. Matic on the Y261 loaded up on this M209 cargo. So we number 8555 8888.

0: All right, I'm showing that 209's PTC still on. Can you knock it off?
1: Yeah, I just got it off. Popping it off now.

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1: 313-GSY.
0: Where you taking it?
1: Well, the way things have been changing tonight, I really hate to even try to say it. Last I heard was Braganza.
0: Braganza.
1: That's what I was told when I left. Now, like I said, things changed quite a bit tonight, so I don't know.
0: All right. Well, we'll get some. Once you get the L-729 out of the way, going north.

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1: Right. 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

0: Dispatch, Jack's forward.
1: L-729-19, over.
0: Go ahead, 729.
1: Yes, sir. As far as we know, we don't have any work in Fitzgerald.
0: No work. All right.
1: Got any idea on the call time?
0: No, I'll put a request and, I don't know, what time it's at.
1: All right. Well, we need to go on the side and we'll clear the sound then.
0: All right.
1: Thank you.

0: originally.
1: All right, yeah, I'm trying to make sure that we got it cleared on that bottom end.
0: You need, I don't know how much more you need. You may have, you probably have to set over probably about 400, 500 feet.
1: All righty, I'm on. Pull the cars up to the buggy crossing. I'm still lined out. I just want to make sure I'm lined out.
0: Yeah, you're lined all the way to the tunnel now.
1: All right, here we go.
0: Yeah, you'll probably need, I don't know, at least 5 or 6 on the east end, racks at least.
1: All right.
0: Turn the camera around. Yeah, you need about 5 racks on the east end.
1: I think I'm gonna be too long for this track.
0: Yeah, you had to set probably a couple over.
1: All right. Just let me know when I'm clear on it. On it.
0: Thanks.
2: This is a town.
0: Hey, Tyler.
2: This is Elvis on T-13, right?
0: That's right.
3: Make that move first, we need to go to
0: T-13
3: first, get those fellas.
0: What's that?
3: I want to put those fellas on the head if
0: you can. Yeah, they can go on the head. You can get that F1 and drag it up there to it and drop it down there and then swing that T-13 on top of it. I can't get you in that room right now. I got track circuits up there at the east end of the yard. Need about 3 more racks or 5 or 4 to 1.
1: All right, about 3 more.

0: clear all tracks, release that 3-step, knocking and checking on that 7340. Is this the Y261? It's got an approach, medium, Rice Junction, 848.
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CSX detector, milepost 591.5, no defects, repeat, no defects, total axles 256, detector out.

0: one made it clear on the dime, 848 South End.
1: Three of them, okay. Three of them. Copy that tower.
2: Yeah. I'll set them over there at warm as I do.
1: Gonna be putting this excess out there, hey, Tom.

0: Understand. Clear all up and riding. 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Yes, sir. Coming out of this two, where we're going to be putting access?
1: Row one.
0: Row one? Okay. All right. 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

0: 541.
1: 541. 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We're gonna tack it on the bottom four right there. I'll get 3-step from my hump job. You can tie them on to the bottom of four. You won't have to tie no brakes or nothing or cut area and just bleed them off real quick and then, you know, get out of here.
0: So we're gonna put them on four.
1: Yeah, we just tie them on there. Let me get 3-step for you real quick.
0: Alright, understood. We're going to be putting them on four. Don't cut the air in when we just couple up. That's all we got to do. And once we uncouple, then you're going to bleed the air off each, all three cars, okay?
2: All right, copy that. Don't turn the air in and bleed the cars off.
0: All right, bleed these three cars off. Hump engine's going, they're getting ready to hump four, so we'll make it happen, make it easy for both of us.
2: Copy that.
0: Brake or anything like that, just tie on and we'll cut away.
1: You'll have 3-step on that cut when you couple up.
0: I got 3-step. Do I need to keep coming forward or anytime?
1: Yes, sir. You have to get some more. Your bottom car had to wind up on our 13 switch right here.
0: Okay, all right, understood. It's getting ahead. You still up and riding, IQ? I'm riding in the clear. All right, getting ahead. 7314.
3: Service
2: center. Go ahead, 646. Yes, sir. We all loaded up, ready to go west and stay west.
1: Good there, 541, turn them around, we're 04.
0: All right, line in our 04, stop it.
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0: Four up. Understand, clear all up, riding on a point, switches line, shove them back four, or three on a stop, 7314.

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0: I'll stay at the 7340. All right, three step glide on that CSX T7314. Don't cut the area. Come up here and cut me off. So that way, all we can do is pull off. I'll pull off a little bit, and then you just bleed air off on those three cars.
1: Couple the air hoses.
0: No, don't couple.
2: No. You just couple up to it, stretch it, and go up there and bust loose from him and knock the air off on them three cars.
1: No.
0: Yeah, but cut me off and then bleed them off. 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

0: Hey, 3341. 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
1: Copy that.
0: You understand, clear all tracks, releasing it three, slacking off. 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

0: 6 4 6
1: Mission 9, big tower looking out, 6 4 6.
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0: that off cue. HR.
1: He's up there, 541. You got permission on the tone. Looking at it up here on H-19. I got a 646 coming up service center. Going to slide on H-19. They clear you up. You got permission on the shop. So do.
0: I understand. Also, you can release that three-step on it. Forward.
1: And for y'all clear. Thanks, sir.
0: Thank you. Stand clear all up, right? 8 here, 73 to 14. Here we go.

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1: Thank you, 646. Y'all have a good night.

0: 9-8-0. 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
1: How about y'all? Or tie it down, I'll get you rest.
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0: 541, service center.
1: Good.
0: Yes, sir, gonna have three of them coming at you. Go west end.

0: Increase that,
1: sir, 341. Dispatch, Jack,
0: Swanson. I-1-4420, over.
1: I-1-4420, good morning, what you got over?
0: Hey, good morning, got a Harper Robertson on duty at 310. Dispatch bulletin number 861-24, 62 messages. Got CSXT 54-10. And a 7106. 4510 on this lead motor. Just under 2,000 feet just under 2,000 tons, 3,400 feet on the length. Everything up and running. PTC's up and running. TO, we don't have TO, but we do have a tracking number open.
1: Okay. I got you. I'm ready for you. It looks like JD is ready for you. Signal indication over.
0: Thank you, sir.
1: Thank you, Jim.

0: All right, relation three. Hey, here, 3341. Keith, come on up here to say it. I'll put it on the head in. Walk through the engines, that's easiest.
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1: 261, got a medium approach. North end of a gas southbound, maintenance side. 848 M.
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3: Go ahead.
2: Are you still having issues with the 4030?
3: It's parked out here in row 8. It was putting load.
2: I'm not clear to board it.
3: That's correct. We're not linked to it anymore.
2: Copy that.
1: Service center at 541.
3: 541.
1: Well, come on to 73 track, 73.
3: 73, tie eastmost.
1: Yes, sir. That marker QDP if you got it.
3: Yeah, no DP. It's all head in, just a dead and toe.

0: Yeah, I'm down here at the bottom right at Arma EOT over you are.
1: 5 7 8 0 down there.
0: Pressing that button
1: for you now. Looking out, 7314.
0: Yeah,
1: Jane. Got it, I'm up to
2: 173
1: on
2: the
1: good.
0: What I got?
1: We appreciate you.
2: In the middle of the door.
3: One more back to the yard from Venture.
2: Alright.
4: You turn around, if you will, head to Dairy Queen 409 up there and need your ride, sir.
3: I got to drop off and I just head out there.
4: All right.
0: Let me see him on the stop, 7314.
4: At 10, TIN, 7314.
0: Seven more, 7314.
4: Seven up. 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
0: 5 0 7 2 5.
3: Thank you, sir.
4: Thank you.
0: Time 7 2 14.
4: 3 up.

0: Pounds Electrician H Hour.
1: Yes, sir, go ahead.
0: What kind of problems were you having with the 4030 and the 2423?
1: It wasn't loading up. And I guess it was idling up, it wasn't loading up or something, maybe.
0: Gotcha.
1: Wasn't putting any power to the traction motors.
0: It's left offline. That might have been an issue.
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0: Which was an isolate. I don't know if somebody turned an isolate after they had that problem with it or before.

SX detector, milepost 591.5, no defects, repeat, no defects, total axles 168, detector out.

0: Answering over.
1: Yeah, able to give 690 a hand over there at the east end of T-13.
0: Yeah, east end T-13.
1: Fine, sir.
2: Understand. Clear all tracks, ground point, eyes on the bottom. Shove them back, clear 20 cars. Got it lined into 73, right? All right, here we go, 73-4, take you.

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Still clear for 15. 7314. Seven and

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1: Seven more, 7314.
0: All right, seven up, 7314.
1: Four more,
2: 7314.
0: 144,
2: got a clear.
0: 4, 7314.
2: Two main track, one north.
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0: 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Total. Axles. 5, 9, or 6. 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

0: Can you tell?
1: Hey, I don't see anything obvious. 24-23 or 40-30.
0: All right, Temple.
2: Second.
0: I guess we'll just take it to the service center here shortly and take it back in there, too.
1: I'm stepping down now. I'll be in the clear.
0: All right, you're clear.

0: Temple. I guess we'll just take it to the service center here shortly and take it back in there too.
1: Copy that. I'm stepping down now. I'll be in the clear.
0: All right, clear.

0: Step out of here.
1: Hey, sir.
2: Oh, yeah, Needham. Got 146 cars, 8600 on the link, though.
1: That BMS 646 can lead, and I'll be able to get you in.

0: BPI James.
1: Come again?
0: Disregard, I'll call you back in a minute. 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

0: hear that fog. 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He said somebody to knock it off.
1: He said a full break. I won't say he can knock it off. They try putting a full break on, see if you can knock it off.
0: Yeah. A full service on
1: that. I'm not sure about the popcorn, put it up there.
0: If you can, get there.

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1: 64919, got some releases for you.
0: Well, I'm ready for.
1: Our person's going to be EC1 number 87926, train ID X64919, engine 417, boy, kill go for Wesley, release my authority on all tracks from the North Thomasville yard limit to the switch north end DuPont main track.
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1: Sir.
0: 434 SAM, last release.
1: 434, thank you, sir.
0: Wish I have a good rest of the night now.
1: You too.
0: JJ. Okay, yeah.

0: 5 or run into a dispatcher. Keep on for your movement. When you get right, go back my way. Or hit that 3 step. When you get right, go back my way. Give me 16-15. Looking like.
1: All right, clear all these three up right at, you know, way 15, 95.

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1: 34 messages, or? 34 messages, or?
2: That's right. Yes, sir. 34 messages.
1: All right. I got you activated now on that M4917 at 0450 BTS. Over.
2: 0450 BTS.
1: That's right. We'll see Woody Cross ready for you. Over.

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0: Go ahead, sir.
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tonight. Somebody has an approach. Stop by. Lead him clear from the junction. Y'all lead to the main street. 260-985.

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1: Hey JG, 646 here, ready to go and starting to head north whenever we can.
0: Alright, everybody loaded up, ready to go. Straight shot all the way to Delta, that correct today?
1: That's right, straight shot.
0: Alex, hey, what y'all want to use for miles before we start getting back up towards Boston?
1: I use that 593, over.
0: Alan, let's go with EC1 number 88060.
2: EC1 number I locked up was 88.
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2: All right, so EC1 number 88060. 88060 on 920-26AN593 at AM. 646-20 on a 3341 employee come senior. Circle line 1A, upper main track, north direction. SAS Ruskin main to the NASG, and they're finna lock it on the main. Circle line 1B, upper main track, north direction from the SAS, and they're locking on the main to the switch, north in the Boston on the main. Over.
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2: Copy, 0510 SAM, appreciate it.
3: Appreciate y'all bringing on. Let y'all know it might be a slow ride once we get a little bit closer. The dozen's pretty much locked out today.
2: Oh, say that last part again.
3: It does is kind of blocked up today. It might be a mess when y'all get a little bit closer. We'll see how everything shapes up.
2: All right, so we'll be on the lookout.
3: That's great. We got y'all. You have a good day, but I'll talk to you again.
2: All right.
3: There you go. Hey.

0: right, big dog. I appreciate it. Still check me all out.
1: M646-20 on that 6633-401 on the main track 1, northbound, clear, SS Russia, north out.

0: 61, Ohio Avenue, approaching Jenkins.
1: I don't want to.
0: I don't want you to either. I just want to go home in peace. Got that Tato 209 all the way to Virginia, y'all could have probably done been home.
1: Oh, I know. I know.
2: 828
3: on the lead locomotive has got about 870 gallons on it. Low fuel, 81, 44 in the tug, 108 off of the brakes, 432 on the axle, 1044 on the feed. 96 loads, they're empty,
2: 70. Alright, should have plenty of fuel, do your work getting away crossing Moncrief, don't you think, or? Yes, sir, we should have fuel, but we will be probably somewhere between 500 and 700 by the time that we get the Moncrief.
3: I gotcha. I do have a B630. He's kind of getting ready to come by, and then I can fix you up south. Over.
2: Hey, B630 coming by. Just get us lit up south. Thanks,
3: sir. All right, thank you, Jacob.

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Detector out.

0: 1 approach from the junction. Don't move the jig.
1: Come on, Willard. Switching that mechanical power across over row 9. Row 9, we'll put our change on top of 12.
0: 9 to 12. Ain't much from left in that 12, but I set it up well agree. You done it again.
1: Well, I done got rid of that, Joe.

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0: Yeah, 796, coming up to Brunel, 48 car.
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0: Y'all are up there at the west end, B Rudder.
1: Back that way now.
0: I talked to him at the west end. I got one about to be doubling in here in just a second.
1: He's the west end.
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0: 5 7 1 7 1 5 9 4 point 7. 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
1: Off two track north, 5310.
0: Are you west end derail?
2: Thank you, sir.
0: All on 66.
2: I'll have my derail service looking. We're in the holding pattern up here right now.
1: It's shocker.

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0: VL79619R.
1: Okay.
0: They want to swing you up and back in now there. Let me know when I can take the signal out, South Flyover.
1: No stop.
0: All right, here, stop. Taking the signal back. Swing you up and back in. Up swing towards Brunswick, over.
1: Okay.
0: All right, there we go.

0: 197 meter.
1: I said I'm out here swap out with you. Short of 197.
0: All right, yeah, just let you know supplies are good. Good work order.
1: No rest.
0: Thanks, sir.
2: And 20.

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Yeah, we've got an elevated temperature wheel found in your car and your train there. It's sequence number 26. FURX 870007. Get the big natural stop, check it out, let's dispatcher know.

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0: things.
1: Well, I got an alert that you guys have elevated temperature cars, warm wheel, next natural stop. Not the specs, so we'll keep on rolling for now. Show on line 21. Did you get it on your tablet at all or no? I got you. And you did say no work at Macintosh, right? 585 is doing that now. Okay. All right, that's what I thought. I just want to double check. 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I want to make sure I'm getting the right information. Thank you.

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0: up front on the block,
2: got
0: his
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1: Another 20, 5486.
2: 20.
0: You ain't getting in for me. Talking to me, right? 74, yellow marker. Yeah, west end, please, sir.

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1: Lunar approach limited.
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1: Yeah, get engineer Hurd, letter Mizell, both number 861-8831, message on due time 0430. Got CSXT 5489 and 3145. We're about 1,100 tons over tonnage. We're told we're going to pick an engine up line of road somewhere. Good on fuel on them, though. 52 loads, 6 empty, 12,570 tons, 11,660 feet. PTC, TO up running. No restrictions, ready to go north, though.
0: They approach Hebbersville track 2, E212, engine 3156, out of.
1: Roger.
2: 3600, sent out a key train, no restrictions, and counter data done.
1: Yeah, it's all good.
2: EP Peter, you headed power on.
1: We got two on the head, still not good for tonnage.
2: Not good for tonnage. Let me find out about that real quick before I let you go.
1: Alright, appreciate it.

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0: see you through 12, you know.
1: I am knee deep in trying to find out what to do with you. Over.
0: Yeah. That's a big question.
1: I got no bosses around, nobody to approve anything. You don't fit behind the B-212. I don't know what to be.
0: Send us back to Manchester.
1: That would be the easy fix, wouldn't it?
0: Yeah, oh yeah.
1: You'd have to take the train with you, though.
0: I don't know about that.
1: Creep on up to Jamestown, man. I'm trying to get somebody to tell me what to do. They had told me you were here at that number one track, and Waycross is going to take you in now. Waycross has other plans, apparently.
0: All right, we appreciate it. We're going to go. All right, we're standing by.
1: All right, thank you, brother. See ya. About 84 to nothing. Great. Day in the morning.
2: Hey, Terry.
0: B-212,
2: Bob. Elliot.
0: Yeah, we're in a car, so we got about 15 minutes left, boy.
2: 19-4, slip the plan.
0: We'll be JD.

0: 601. 912-13 towards that freight lead. When you're ready buzzing up, get your light up, freight lead.
1: Okay, 12-13 freight lead, buzz them up. 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
0: Bring it up here. That's Jesus. 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If you want to set your counter past the FUR right here.
1: FUR crossing. Okay, here we go.
2: Check it,

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1: Got a minute, 5486, Precinct.
2: Precinct 12.
0: Alright, I'll get your hour when I can.
2: Alright, fine. Alright, clear release, green, little flash, 5486.
1: Clear release, green, flash, flash.
2: Alright, bring away that, please.
3: JD, dispatcher, Derek Blanche. Over.
2: JD, it's NM60120, man. Just want a job for a week and talk about it,
3: though. Yeah, man, I'll take it. What you got?
2: Yeah, you got a M60120 on duty this morning at 0500 out of Waycross. Engineer DR Ortiz and conductor AC Sumlin got a bulletin number 86270, repeat 86270. Got 61 messages on that bulletin. Gonna leave out of Waycross with all head and power leader engines. Gonna be a 7118 followed by a 442 and then followed by a 7105. I say 7105. Gonna be small today, man. Tonnage is gonna be 67.71 on the tons. Link 76.88 on the link. 76.88. Gonna leave with 121 cars. That's 24 loads, 97 empties. Got plenty of fuel. Over 4,000 gallons in this leader.
3: Plenty of fuel, plenty of fire. PTC and Tito's good to go. It's counter day, and y'all are doubled up and ready to roll.
2: It is correct. We're gonna stop and do all my EOT up here, but we ready. Yes, sir. PTC good, TO good, and calendar days have been updated.
3: Fine. I have got an M606 coming in ahead of you there. He's only got an hour and 20 minutes to work. As soon as he clears, I'll have you stay.

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1: M-493-20.
0: M-493-20.
1: Sir, just wanted to give you a heads up. Coming up here at the AM-580, coming up this deal here. All of a sudden, the rear just started, I guess, putting the brake down. My rear dropped all the way to about 65. Train came to a stop. It's slowly coming back up. I just wanted to give you a heads up while we're stopped here.
0: All right. See a leak somewhere. You said it is slowly coming up.
1: Yeah, it never went into suppression or nothing, but it was in PTC. I mean, a TO was running, and it was in notch 7. And we just came to a abrupt halt here. And I don't know what happened.
0: All right. If it doesn't pump up enough to move, let me know here in about 10 minutes, please.
1: There will be.
0: I appreciate it.

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Milepost 606.0. 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Detector out.

0: Which way? Six oh six. 606 Delta.
1: Go ahead, 606.
0: Nicholsville.

0: Right on that little crest of that hill back there, so it could be something with that.
1: Okay.

C6, change dispatch 2X to Luke. July 1, 2016, 20. Hey, this is, we got a 493 having some air issues. It's heading at the north end of Homestead, rear end at the 577.80, walking the train. So,

0: Set up B630, 17 outbound.
1: B630, 17
0: outbound. Yes, I got Mark and Ellington on duty at 0610. We'll pull his number 86350. Big boater's 5310. It's got 3,600 gallons. Second boat's 5274, both on the head. And they got two loads, 99 MPs, 4,522 tons, 6,151 feet long. No restrictions, plenty of power, everything working over.
1: All right, now the key train, you said PTCTO working over?
0: That is correct.
1: And that calendar day, is up to date?
0: Absolutely. Open.
1: All right, so JD's got a little bit of traffic in front of you. Let me talk to him and see if I can get any light over.
0: All right, appreciate it. We'll be looking out for him.
1: All right, see you.

Hey, Wood. Lee, this is AP.

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1: It's a G3-8716, dispatcher.
0: 87.
1: Just trying to see what's the plan for us.
0: I meet some trains right there. Looks like 1, 2, 3, maybe 4. I got one dogged at Minshew, one dogged at Rice Junction. Waycross has got one that's about to dog hanging out of the freight lead, and I got one waiting to get out of the freight lead behind him. Or hanging out of North Connection, one waiting to get out of the freight lead. It's a mess in front of me.
1: I understand it's a mess.
0: Happened from the time I left yesterday to the time I got back, but apparently it was bad.
1: I see.
0: Best I can guesstimate right now, you had to meet 601, 197, and B630. All of those are sitting here waiting. By that time, that one that's dogged at Rice Junction should be gone or being close to gone. I can run you down there behind him. Over.
1: And are we going to be tying it down? That's what we're trying to see.
0: Outbound crew. I think there's an outbound crew. Hold on, let me look.

0: There's no crew for it. I don't know what to tell you.
1: Understand. Thank you very much.
0: You think a train will fit in JO3? Fit you 200 foot?
1: It might be a little long, but we can check.
0: To get it. Get y'all off of it and get it off the railroad. I'll talk to Waycross, see what they think. Maybe I can slide you down there and at least let y'all get off of that thing.
1: Understand.
0: First of all, you're going to have to meet three for sure. 601, B630, I-197. After that, we'll try and get an opportunity to slide on down here.
1: Understand. Thank you very much.

0: 8 hour PTO.
1: PTO.
0: By the way, what move you on?
1: I'm taking 10 through 10 out here to Southwick Russell.
0: Thank you.

0: L-796, service center.
1: Go ahead.
0: I don't know if you heard me earlier. We got one engine down here on the east end, a 5486.
1: Stop it. Give me just a second.
0: All right. This is St. Charles.
1: Go ahead, 606.
0: Approaching the west end here before long.
1: All right, I got you lined out above 4606 through the tunnel. We'll set the DP over and shove back in for.
0: All right, setting the DP over, shoving it all back in. About 45 minutes left.
1: Thank you, sir.
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0: 796,
2: over. West End derailleur is going to be down verified. Let's come and go track 51.
0: Track 51, here we go.

0: 514, sir.
1: Maybe got a little better. Went up two notches.
0: 514. Sir, loaded up in this track 63 on the 3375, ready to, I think we can back out, sir, when that train hits 51.
2: I don't think there's anything behind you, Mr. Glenn. You can go west all the way, it looks like.
0: All right, permission to go west all the way, looking for that single engine coming to 51, correct?
2: That's right. How many you got all together?
0: That's right, sir.
1: So what was it, something underneath it blowing out?
2: Engine 3375.
0: That is correct.
2: All right, you got time. Go ahead and pull east and west if you're ready.
0: Pull east and go down the left. Yes, sir, we'll do it.
2: Service Center 796.
3: 796, we understand. We're clear of that east end zero.
2: It's loading coming up. It's up to 32 now. Get out. Come on.
3: All right. We'll hold up for you, Glenn.
1: Look like something kicked up and damaged it, or can't tell.
4: I ain't holding up for you, Glenn. You just about to get out of the way.
0: Okay, we are in right now.

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0: 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Eventually, come in, Glenn. Got a brain cramp. I got one doubling through the tunnel. Y'all come up to the D-Miller. Stand by.
1: Yeah, line 38. They said something's damaged up under the car at the brake valve system. It's leaking out air real bad and stuff. He cut it out and it's slowly building up, but the rear's only at 42 right now.
2: Hey Neil, we got permission from Dublin 1, over.
1: Yeah, the part up under the car, the main brake valve system, it's the gasket's broke or something, but it's just leaking out real bad.

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1: All right, good running brake test on this 514 on hand.

0: Jackson Exchange, Dispatcher Jackson, Philip.
1: 49320, dispatch.
0: 49320.
1: Yeah, he said it looked like if someone brought a gasket and a bolt, that it would probably fix it. I don't know what y'all want to do.
0: All right, let me check a way across. Truck's supposed to be heading that way.
1: All right, I understand that. I'll be back on 32.
0: Okay.
1: All right, I'm back with you. He said, we talked to Waycross, somebody's supposed to be coming out here. So.

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1: Hey, Spencer, 493-20.
0: 493-20, answer them.
1: Shop truck en route.
0: Shop truck en route. Thank you.
1: You're welcome.

Page, Fed Trip 691-19. Yeah, you'll taxi home when you get down, Hope. 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I've got a traffic jam hitting.

0: 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Might be a while though, got a traffic jam hitting.
1: Clear. 3375.
2: Starting to think you have Mike's a spare week or something.
1: Sticky boy. Heard that name in a while. All right.
3: DJI Bobby Leo. When you can, buy 161, the service ain't gonna need a ride.
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1: Hey, tower to I-197, over.
0: Line up, six.
1: Hey, tower to I-197, over.
0: 197, over.
1: Y'all get the good news yet, 197.
0: 197, sir.
1: Y'all got to add an engine to that train.
2: 601, lead engine CSXT 7118. Had a clear signal earlier. Number one, track northbound out.
0: 5-4.
1: 3-6-5.
0: One more time about the motor.
3: 197 Bailey was saying that y'all needed to add an engine and for tonnage.
0: Yeah, we're told we're going to pick up one line of road somewhere.
4: All right, en route to Needle.

0: one more time.
1: Morning. 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
0: I don't have one, but you are on my list for sure.
1: It'll be good when you get a stop. Stop there between 13.
2: Want to
1: tie it down
2: ahead?
1: Come on in.
2: Hey, turn
1: to 197,
2: Earth. 197, Earth. Yeah, tie it down and I'll get
1: your ride. All right, tie it down.
3: P212,
1: 197 to the tower.
3: Stop. Hey, I got y'all like that car. You have on that number two.
1: I'll start for that drop.

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1: I-14 service center, just letting you know we saw a shortage of road crossing, waiting on this double train to get out of the way.

0: Drop in and get a hand.
1: I'm 453, right?
2: Go ahead, 453.
1: Hey, Matthew, okay to come out the east end of the truck?
2: Yes, sir. Andrew's got a bad order about 21 deep.
3: I'm going to take out these things.

0: Charlie 453.
1: Matthew, okay to come out the east end of the shop.
0: Yes, come out the east end of the shop. And you do have a battle over about 21D. I'll come on out here, we'll talk about it.
2: Keep going there, 53, 13. Need about 7 more.

0: bypass. I'm here license just like this.
1: Yeah, that's right.
2: Yes, sir. Conductor's 38 cars back. Having problems with some brake system back there. I guess they got damaged or something.
1: How many deep?
2: 38.
3: All of them.
4: 13, I'm clear,
5: flying
4: around,
5: clear
4: for
5: James Track. Clear, here's a track, back 9 cars, 5-2-3.
3: Sonata.
5: Bye.

0: Metro, 197-20.
1: 197, over.
0: All right, I'm ready for you, brother.
1: No, they would say. Patrick, over. Big three. Yeah, we're going to come into Waycross with our motors to grab that other one. You mind relining this up?
0: We ain't doing that, over.
1: In the yard.
0: You're supposed to be going to Manchester, over.
1: Yeah, we got to grab another motor, so we're good for tonnage. We were told originally we'll grab one line of road, and then they just told us we're going to go to the shop and grab one. So, I don't know.
0: Hey, we're going to shut down the entire Jessup sub, waiting on you to do that, over.
2: That's just what we were told, dispatch. You had to, we're ready to take the light if you want us to go, or whatever we need to do. They just told us to tie it down, come in.
0: All right, let me talk to the boss, because the last thing I knew, you were getting an engine in Manchester, over.
2: All right, well, that's what we were told also.
3: Marcus Center, over.
4: Let him go.
5: X detector. My
1: 453, over.
5: 91.5.
1: There you go, E, all the way back.
5: Appreciate
0: it. Hey, 197, we'll go to Manchester. Don't cut away, over.
1: All right, go to Manchester.
2: Go ahead and take the light.
0: Take the light, over.
2: All right.
1: Rob, over.
3: Sucker, over.
1: Go ahead.
3: Come on to that 70 counter.
1: I'm busy right at the moment. You have to wait a second. Rob, over.
3: All right, Pat, you can say it, son. You got to still don't. All right, Pat, you can say it, son. You got to still don't, bro.
1: 5196.
3: I tell you, you said something, you got to step down.
0: M210-20.
3: I'll be on the phone.
1: I'll get
3: you
1: a second. Go ahead.
0: M210-20.
6: That's got bulletin 86429, Atkins and Howard. We got length 8608, tons 4646, zero loads, 90 empty. Fuel is 4190 on the liter, 4960 on the trail. PTC and trip up and running.
0: All right, all headed power grid.
6: That's right, all head in.
0: And not a key train, no restrictions.
6: Say that again, over.
0: I said you're not a key train, you got no restrictions on your train, over.
6: That's right.
0: A calendar day up to date.
6: That's right.
0: And plenty of power for your tonnage, correct?

0: 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Got him set out 5313.
1: All right, I'm clear. 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
0: 197, Eric.
1: All right, they're telling me you'll pick up an engine in Manchester, so you're going to roll on as is.
0: Yeah, we're on the move now.
1: My man, y'all have a fantastic day.
0: All right.

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1: Go ahead, Ross.
0: Yeah, I got something going on with these engines. I don't know what it is. It's

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2: Clear to drop my three. Let me get down.
3: Yeah, we got about 15 minutes.

0: 628 Special.
1: 12620
0: there, please.
1: 12620. Now, we taxi back to Savannah there, Hope?
0: Not that I'm aware of, ISO.
1: But I see a stack of the order for it, but nobody said anything to it.
0: All right, let me double check. I was only told about 691. They might have, I didn't order that taxi for you, so it might have been third shift.
1: Right, but I did. All right, let me know. We'll be on third shift.
0: All right.
2: Everything's looking good as of right now. 75 on the rear, flows 44.

0: get all the way there on that number two track.
1: I want 26-6 down to one of them.
2: A little bit closer, Glenn. I can barely hear you.
3: Go ahead, Blake. Go.
4: Hey, Matthew, that bad order, CITX 701-274?
3: Yes, sir, that's it.
4: Where you want me to put it?
1: Stop down here at Gilman Crossing there, Justin.
2: Saying that, hey, on that number.
1: Stop the Gilman down here, bro.

Yeah, y'all had John Marker too at Haywood. Y'all look good. Stay safe. Y'all do the same. 601, got a clear signal 2 bowling. Northbound out. Number 1, right?

0: 5313, you hear me all right back here?
1: Gotcha, I got you.
0: All right, I'm clear for it on the ground. 7 back in the clear there, 20 at a time.
1: 20 at a time, 5313.
2: Actually, I'll transfer this line.

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1: 49320.
0: That shop truck show up?
1: Yes, sir. Conductor's headed back up to the head now. Once he gets up here, I think we'll be good to go.
0: All right, air coming up on the rear.
1: Yes, sir. Air's coming up on the rear.
0: I appreciate it. Permission to move where you stand once he gets on him.
1: Understand, once conductor gets back up, permission to leave from where we stand.
0: See ya.
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1: 53-13.
2: Yes, it does hit. Zero. It's going to fill her up wall to wall. We're going to clear up the west end. If it hangs out the east end, I'll pick it up with a hump motor. Lined out of four just in case you got to shove out a little bit. Yes, we're right here on the east, west end waiting on you.
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2: And you're still good on 20. 313.
0: I-20 going through tunnel.
2: All right. He's got the Alpha East in there, so we'll be good. Bring it on.
0: I'll be a 4 on a 34-6.
1: I-4.
0: I-14 is clear your west railer there at Service Center. Have a good morning.
3: Confident, Mr. Lee, and y'all be safe.
0: Three. Come in, Tucker. We'll try.
3: Don't try, dude.
0: Tell me
3: bye, go. He's in.
0: Yeah,
3: you
0: need
3: to go east all the way while I'm good. Go how you want to, just leave.
0: Give me a minute, Tucker. It may have changed by now. I'll be right back.
3: All right, I understand. The east end of the shop. 2 west, go 603 south side.
4: Defect. Repeat. No. Defect. Total. Axles. 504. Detector. Out.
5: Okay, thanks. Good afternoon. On the 197.
0: Going west now, Tucker.
5: Hey there, 5313, where you at?
0: Look at the track. Service Center, Tucker.
5: Yeah.
0: Yeah, I can go west this time.
5: All right, clear to go.
0: Thank you.

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1: About 10, Charlie, 10.
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1: Give me about 10 more.

0: I-161. Maybe y'all get on that R4. 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

0: 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Everfield. Number one track. And Spitz 310 north.
1: 210 point in. SXDB 299 approach slope.

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0: Have
1: Luke, man. Fantastic. Thank you. Got some more moves for y'all, 161. X02, pick up the high wires and a hump engine. High wires go to H19, hump engine goes to the shop. I'm trying as hard as I can to get you a ride out there, Stan. How long you been out there? About 4 hours and 30 minutes?
0: I'm gonna have this place go from good to shit in about 8 hours.
1: PTI Bobby Lee, over.
2: That's a Gretel.
1: 126 is just now getting a black shirt. Run out to Ruskin to Needham. Needham and pick up 649 crew, drop them at the service center, then get 126, please.
2: Ruskin and pick up who now?
1: 649 at Needham. Ruskin, Needham.
2: At Needham Road, yeah, okay. Well.
1: Thank you.
3: Thank you. 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
2: LO-9, please.
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0: That one, Neil, and I'll come up to 12 and get you on the bottom.
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0: Do you know what the ETA is for I-12? I'm sorry, I-126.
1: Coming through Blackshear, Georgia right now, so we'll be here in Dairy Queen in 30 minutes. If you would like, I'll send the outbound crew out there to you. You can take them to Dairy Queen and swap them out.
0: Because I was supposed to pick up, I think it's called Luke and Atkins.
2: The crew, the outbound crew's out there from the shed there. You can get them, like you said, take them to the Dairy Queen.
0: Okay, thank you.

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1: All right, man. Appreciate it. Hopefully no more issues.

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2: Hey, Kyle, calling PTI in the service center parking lot, over.
1: Miami was in this track 8, did you notice? Now, you don't know the footage, do you? Look at that.
2: Fifty-four thirty-five, Glenn. 5435.

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0: Tower. 8th Tower. Yes, sir. Looks like we have 6 moving to the yard.
1: Charlie on 493, come on to me, switching lead to R1, change to
0: R3. Alright, switching lead to R1, putting left over in R03.
1: Alright, thank you.
2: Dog clear, Jake Charlie, leave 3,
3: nice to check. Alright, it's pretty clear, I can check down on 3460.

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0: 3460, all clear, Jace Track on the ground, switch line back up. 20 to the stop, good for 20.
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0: expectations, like 18 to 30 seasons, strict business.
1: I 34-6 dog, clear J track, at least 3 squirrel test.
2: Alright, this is pretty clear. Let's clean up, X-Folk.

0: 346, stop. 346, clear, J-Strike, release 3, equivalent to clear, breakaway 10 to the stop.
1: Release 3, equivalent to clear, get an 18 on that 346.

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1: 44, 30 post 60.
2: 493, 20 answer no.
0: 400 yard, y'all stop.
2: We coming on in the yard.

0: Alamo. The
1: 5. That's pretty good. Yeah, I'll do that, Bob. I'll be careful.
0: Clear our transfer line, just clear 7-4, 34-6. 3-mo, 33-75.
1: 7.

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1: All right, Roland.
2: One more 33 Santa Fe.
1: Pass one.
2: Even down, no risk.
1: Stop it.
0: Tune to the top of the LCC. One more. Half a car. 20 feet. 10 feet. That's good. And stop.
1: Stop.
0: Fetch.
1: Good, Donald.
0: That's right. Clear stretch. I said
1: 34-6.

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1: Dog says 8
2: turn, 8 6.

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0: Yes, sir.
1: Thank you.
2: On the ground, about 42 couple 3375.
3: Drill couple, Bobby Lee, he can cross over and get you on that other side and come up T10.
1: T10, there you go.

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1: Dairy Queen, the crew probably there waiting on you. Would you bust it along?
2: Thank you, ma'am.
1: Yes, sir.

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1: PQ 1217.
2: Yes, sir. You gonna be able to take the calls just by that 453?
1: Yeah, I've got you stacked in as soon as this 493 clears the dime.
2: All right, buddy. Appreciate you.
1: You're welcome. See ya.
2: Hey, if they need something, come back on. Put our name in that hat.
1: Oh, I know they're looking their hand over. They're probably gonna text you a couple of y'all home.
2: Oh, okay. All right. Sounds good.
0: File out, you can leave it right where it's at.

0: dispatcher Jackson, over.
1: Hey, Miss Steen, M5-1420, ready to job brief with you. Conductor's coming to the head. I got to pull forward just to let the man who's in place arm glide.
0: All right. Go ahead, read job brief. I'm ready.
1: All right, M5-1420, Taylor Neal on duty at 0700. Got 3 inches on the head, 3375, 4583, 4720. All of them come out of the shop, whatever, 4,000 gallons. 9782 on the length, 5892 on the tonnage. 112 MPs, 20 loads for 132 cars. That restricts 60 mile an hour. PTC trip off our operating.
0: All right, bless you. 25 PTC to you. Good to go. Engine's calendar day. Y'all are doubled up. Got a swing out here. Get set and released. You'll be ready to go.
1: Yes, sir.
0: I don't like it. Come on. That'll be your light off freight lead.
1: Christine.
0: Yes, sir. Good idea.
1: I-14, conductor, over. Sir, job briefing done. We're going to have to pull ahead to let him spot it at FYR crossing as we're leaving. Already done job briefs and got a light waiting on us.

0: Pittsville. 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
1: I'm right on it.
0: I'll be looking for you, Dylan. But he'll be up there around 8-9 sweeps right there at Death Y'all Cross.
2: Say it again for 8,000.
1: We good to keep
2: control. 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

0: they call that 514 conductor. I'm looking for you. See me?
1: Station 3 coming to the head. What's my outtime, Matthew?
2: Go ahead.
1: My out time on this 514.
2: At 9 o'clock, sir.
1: Want me to get, you want me to get Bobby Lee to meet me out past the signal?
2: Yes, sir. Please, lined all the way.
1: Here we go. Lee, take him out to call Carswell or somewhere.
3: Yeah, we got that all.
1: I'm going to be on 2290, conductor, spotting up for that armed light.

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0: Over to you, Tom.
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0: 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The car's ready, so you're going to meet me on the east side. You ready for me all the way to the light?
1: Yes, sir, all the way.
0: All right, here we go.
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1: M453-20,
0: what do you got? 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
1: All right, I'll head in parallel.
0: That's right, that's right.
1: No other restrictions on your train?
0: No, that, no other restrictions, we, key train, 50.
1: 50 key train, all right, calendar day up to date.
0: Yeah, that's right, Jay.
1: And then, you got plenty of power for your tons.
0: That's correct, that's correct.
1: EOT armed, or you got to, pull out and do that over?
0: Yeah, we ready to head towards Jacksonville, got our off and on, car shift is just going to do a roll by, but we ready to head towards Jacksonville.
1: All right, signal indication will follow B212, is coming, through South By right now.
0: All right, following the B train, thank you, Jay.
1: You're welcome to you.

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5: 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Total axles, 372. Detector out.
3: Tower 561. All right, set time FD, radar 19 headed at you. Engine light, let him get by, please.
4: Go ahead.
3: I still ain't hearing all of it.
4: 603, power
3: matching. There we go, 603. Come on, ahead. Come on out of the shop ahead of 190. Put it around the south side somewhere.
4: Go ahead.
6: 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To the river. 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
2: 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What's that car number coming out with? Thank you, sir. 44 car, got it.
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4: Southbound.
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4: right.

0: clear South Lake Road, southbound 3156, number 2 main.
1: I-142 got a limited clear at Hayward on the TSX 2790, southbound.
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3: Everybody, I'll
2: pull out here on the ladder out of 51 and wait on them to get that 84.
3: See what
4: they're
3: going
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3: They're going to get that 860 out of 63 and put it on the ladder for us,
4: anyhow. I got it all, but that's right. I appreciate that. I let you know when I can line you up at Jamestown. Thank you.
3: Sir.
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Line, Jason, track clear, good 20, dropping in 8, backing up.

0: Yeah, Bobby Lee, over.
1: This is Gretel.
0: Get called up while 161 south side on the east, west, east end of T-20. Yes, sir, that's right. East end of Lobeer.
1: 161 on the south side. I'm under 4 if you need it. Good 20.

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1: Clear, Astoria, southbound 3156, number 2 to the main, DC 12, southbound.

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1: I-126-20, ready for a job briefing, over.
0: I-126-20, over.
1: We got dispatch bulletin 86596. I-126-20 with C.A. Mobley and L.L. Burks with a total of 59 messages. We got 43 low, 0 empty, 7,329 tons. 8,353 in link, all head and power. 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Followed by unit 7388, also with 4,300 gallons of fuel. Last unit CSXT 7322, also with 4,300 gallons of fuel. But now the key train PTC is good, TO is good, sufficient power for the trip, ready to head north, over.
0: Unit PTC and TO both working, over.
1: That is correct.
0: The calendar day is up to date.
1: Everything is up to date, over.
0: Alright, let's see what we got. I got a train coming across the diamond. As soon as he clears, we'll get you going, over.
1: Alright, coming across the diamond. As soon as he clears, we get it going, over.
0: That's right. G up.
2: 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I-143 got an approach limit. 2 Jamestown on the CSX 279 South South.
3: 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That's a 3 hour wide on H-19 scheduled fuel train today. So, when you get ready, we'll come out the west end, grab them, run around on the low yard, blah, blah, blah. And you got to get a cover card. It's going to have to be covered.

0: Eric, I don't know if I need to be covered or not.
1: Minus.
0: I don't know if I need to be covered or not.

VFX detector. Milepost 591.5.

0: 493 Tower.
1: Hey, 493.
0: Yes, sir. Back. They're telling to a shot.
1: Yes, sir. Take off.
0: All right. Yeah, I'm probably calling 8 now.
1: Service center, please, sir.
0: What about that Needham load out there? That train at Needham.
1: I don't have anywhere for that train right now.
0: Thank you.
1: Thank you. Bobby Lee, I 143 will be at the service center, swap out a car as well.
0: I 143 swap out a car as well. Thank you.
2: 3-87-16 to the
1: 8 tower. Go ahead for the
2: 8 tower. We're going to need a variety.
1: One more time.
2: 03, we're going to need a ride.
1: Time for the 8 tower.

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0: Eric's phone.
1: Hey, good morning, Jay. 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
0: Southway crossover.
1: Southway, all right. 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We'll get a better light, buddy.
0: All right, I got a 126 going to come off that 97 route, and then I can see a light across the diamond.
1: Understand. 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Thank you.

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1: Highway 43, stop at Herbertville, number 2, drag southbound. 12, moving to the next.

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0: West End derailleur's going to be down. Verify that. Let's come in and go track 74, yellow mark.
1: West End derailleur's going to be down. Verify. 4 yellow marks.

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1: Hey, Tyler, I-143-19,
2: okay. I-143-19,
1: okay. All right, they tell me we're going to swap at Southern Way Cross now.
2: Yeah, South Way Cross, I got you.
1: Thank you.
3: Yes, that service, sir. 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Five eight four six five seven two five eight.

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0: Signal should be coming up any minute, over.
1: All right, thanks.
2: CTI Bobby Lee, when you get called up, or when you get out there, you can help the grain train at the same time. He's at Brunel Street.
3: Okay, grain train is Brunel.

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0: that conductor, he's down there at Brunel Street, need to ride back up here.
1: Yeah, I got a crew with me right here. I got this 143 waiting to change them out there.
0: Okay, copy that.
2: 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That 143 is waiting on the train to clear to get to you.
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2: 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I got one engine D that's coming off of 75 going over to 4. 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
1: All right, we're just looking at it.
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0: Yes, sir, come on.
1: On the hand, 8:30.
0: All right, so we'll swing them around and shove them in Arbra 03.
1: Arbra 03, all right. 17,000 tons, here we go.

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2: Ready.
1: Point.
0: Yeah, we clear that way.
1: Stop. Repeat. No. Defect. Total. Axles. 3-7-2. Detector out.
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0: April, Crossing Junction, southbound up.
1: 3123, clear of our track, at least that 3 still is knocking check.
2: 3121.
0: The Minshew on the I-126, 20, 10, 16, 30, 33 on the main. Start out.
3: 4. Hey, we got a battle over here, Trent.
1: All right, I knew it was complete. Hey,
3: well, this is about as simple as they come. It's the head car. Copy car, 741 head car. We'll put it in 09.
1: 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Head car, 09.

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1: 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Thank

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1: What?
2: County 119, leading CS 13922, approach slow, Jenkins Street, southbound on.

0: dispatcher, Jacksonville.
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0: I-143-19, what you got?
1: Got Overstreet Maddox on duty, 0920 with that bulletin number 86776. 31 loads, no empties, 4602 on the tons, 5201 on the link, not a key train, no restrictions, PTCTO. Load up here south way, cross the red, head south when we can, over.
0: All right, how much fuel did you sell?
1: 3,700.
0: All right, all heads and power, you got plenty of power for your train?
1: That's all correct.
0: Let's go, signal indication. CSS ramp will take you in before 26 has to double up.
1: All right, yeah, tell Billy we coming hot.
0: Green's all the way.
1: Here we go. Yeah, need service.
2: Ready to go, East.

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0: 22. 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Station clear, up and around, start out with 20, looking out.
1: All right, retreating signal from now. Coming back 20 at a time, looking out. 91 and right side, East Tower.
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1: Yes, sir. 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
0: All right, I'll get it taken care of. 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
2: Yeah, I'm going
1: 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What side you say?
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0: We're at Carswell.
1: XO25 on duty in 30 minutes. I'll get them out here to you.
0: All right.
2: See you, Tom Alex.

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0: Hey, Tower. 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
0: 691.
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0: Come on out of 3, T10 to the shop.
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0: Hey, power to him, 584. 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All right, thank you.
1: 584,
0: ASAP. Hey, power.
1: Yeah,
0: 770, sitting on up, D12. That's correct, you got a signal up,
1: D10. All right, all the way, here we go.
2: All right, 20 on the...
3: West End's down, let's go 73.
2: I'm waiting for my... You don't want
4: 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Go ahead, still on back.

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1: Yeah, 584-20, good job, repo.
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1: 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Slot maintenance on duty, 0900 hours, with 90 loads, 60 empty, 13078 tons. 84-86 on the total length. Two motors, both on the head, 7258, 7314, both over 4,500 gallons of fuel. Not a key turn, no restrictions. 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Loaded up, ready to go.
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1: Yeah, we gotta get armed up.
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0: 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I would track 1, 738, 20, 7801, Sounder.
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2: Yes, sir. Got Bennett and Dickerson on duty. 0900. Bullet numbers 86742-49 messages. 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Got 1,500 gallons, plenty of fuel and power to get the Moncrief back. 95 cars, 58 loads, 37 empties, 8,792 tons, 6,200 feet. PTC and trip optimizer's working, no work. We do have restriction. We, on a Nahunta, nothing on Jessup, but Nahunta, we got three high wide qualifier. No meet or pass at the A603.0 to the A604.0.
1: All right, you got armed up, ready to go?
2: Swinging out. He's got the arm light, and I'll be ready.
1: All right, swing out, arm it up. All right, let's go see one fishing.
2: Signal indication, here we go, thank
1: you. You're welcome, to you.
2: DSO 3820, 7801, 5 pounds. Y'all had your marker all broke up for 5 minutes.

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1: Hear what switch? 19 lined against you?
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1: 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They just left it. Hold on, I will roll over.
2: Six ninety one.
1: Was they coming back to that H-19?
2: No.
1: You can line it back for the street.
2: Please do.
1: All right, here we go.
2: Eric.
1: Man, Alex. 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
1: 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Right, Charles, service center.

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1: 17801, no defects. 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

0: 6691 West End derailleur is going to be down. Verified out. Let's come in and go to a couple, track 73.
1: 73 to a couple, verifying derailleur down. Here we go.

0: Somerville, 738. Take me 801, sir.
1: Alabama.
2: Go ahead.
1: What's it doing to you out there?
2: Give me gas, thing or AC. Territory may not be gas. It's Western territory. And when I try to change it to CS cut out, it's just me in a password.
1: That one doesn't have the switch on the back wall to cut out cab signal?
2: Yeah, I can cut it out.
1: Yeah, cut it out. Just cut it out altogether. I thought it was already cut out on the back wall and it's still giving you a problem.
2: Well, I just cut it out. It didn't mean the same thing.
1: Even when you throw it on the back wall, it's still giving you the same thing?
2: That's right.
1: Asking for a password to cut it out, correct?
2: Yeah, when I go to CS territory, cut in, it's in our password, but it won't let me change any kind of depth.
3: To the A tower, over.
1: A tower, over, over.
3: Over. Hey, I know 32 cars need to go to the shop. Coming by Dixie.
1: I don't know if the shop will hold 32 cars.
3: No, I'm going to leave them with you somewhere in the yard, I hope, there.
1: All right, so talk to McNichols and this bottom of this train, please. I'll line you in North Connection to Aura 08.
3: All right, showing them in 8. Holler at you, Nichols.

0: Come on, actually show them in 11. I'm going to bring you in 11.
1: All right, show them in 11.
0: Thank you.
1: You was quick. I had my finger on the button.

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2: Yes, sir.

0: 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I knocked it down on the back wall, and it's still showing cab signal ATC territory. May not be set, giving me that message, but it's showing CSS power down. If I go into the cab signal, it's asking for a password, but it's showing CSS power down now, but it's still got that message.
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0: There's a sign on that. Yo, okay. All right, that's what I was trying to get in touch before. Appreciate it. Hello, Sucker.
2: Go ahead, Ove.
0: We ready.
2: All right, clear to go.
0: Hey,
3: that one.
0: Please come out.
3: Yes, sir. Come on, good time.

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1: Ira 11.
0: North Convention, Ira 11. All right, and you done cleared them cars out?
2: At 63 of them, we jumping on. You can use on there, and they're behind me.
0: Copy that.
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1: Bring them down here to my end, please.
0: All right, on the west.

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1: 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Got three motors all head in with about 1,600 gallons in each. Got 93 cars. All loose about 11.5 on the tons, right at 13.9 on the length. PQCTO's offer of the car they've been done.
2: All right, plenty of fuel, plenty of power, PTC and TO are good to go, into the calendar days, y'all ready to roll. Okay to pull 40 stand, signal indication. I'm just glad that the conductor don't bring a, not every conductor brings a Morris into my side of the diamond.
1: I hear you, buddy, I hear you.
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Got one I gotta do a 33-day on and something other with the other one, PTC. All right, come in couple 72 track.

0: 42 to 8 Tower, F9, right?
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1: Yeah,
0: I got you. 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All right, FO8, that'll work. 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

0: 9 and clear Lake 35th, Louisiana. 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

0: line in clear thing.
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0: Oh.

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about something. 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Yeah. Gentlemen.

0: JG, over.
1: 161,
0: JG. Who is this, over?
1: High 161, we're on
0: this
1: 649 here, West
0: Waco. Yeah, go ahead, over.
1: I bulled the number 86507 with 30 messages. Let's see if we can get them applied.
0: Wow. What was the bulletin number?
1: 86507 with 30 of them.
2: Hey, Tower 161.
1: I'm busy at
0: 700. All right, I got them activated on the X64919 there, over.
1: Thanks,
0: sir.
1: Like I said, we get lights crossing over here
0: at
1: White House. Going into the
0: okay, they're ready for you.
1: They should be. They've been sat down here a while. I hadn't talked to them yet. I thought you guys.

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1: X-649, they'll be ready for you there.
0: Through the tunnel?
2: Yeah,
0: TN, you got you.
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0: PTI Bobby Lee, when you can, 603 Southern Center to the south side.
1: I got him, Matthew.
0: Thank you. Taken care of.

0: Yeah, Bob Ray's calling Ace Tower.
1: Hey, Tower.
0: So, were you calling me over?
1: I know, sir. I did, but it was taken care of, so I don't need anything.
0: Okay.

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1: And drop the 3-3123.
2: That's 38, that ain't just 38. 34 later.
3: Yeah, y'all back to pool or we need to back down there in F10?
2: All right, y'all going out 12.
3: Already got your fifth line.
4: Ramon, I've got a Y190 coming in the freight lead. Gonna run down T10 to park his cars in front of Ace House.
3: Huh. Dang, where we need to go?
0: Come on, man.
4: You can go ahead and get on your train there. 10 will be fine.
3: As you say, F38, go ahead and get an F10.
4: Yeah, go ahead and dip in 10, then 5, whatever that is, and pull, we'll follow them out. C12 for both of y'all.

0: 3542.
1: Yeah, I don't know, but I guess he's going to go ahead and come on in, AF10, right?
0: Yes, sir, that's right.

0: 3871
1: 16 there, J.E.
0: E 3871
1: 19. Yes, sir. We're loaded up on this with bulletin number 86886. Jones and Bowen, ready to go south when you can take us over.
0: All right, go ahead with that brief note.
1: All right, we got two engines. Got 1900 in the lead, 1940 in the second. Got 90 cars loaded. 5,284 foot, 12,535 on the tonnage. Everything works. Trip optimizer, PTC, calendar date, ready to go.
0: All right, how much fuel you got?
1: Got 1890 in the lead engine and 1940 in the bottom engine.
0: All ahead in power?
1: So that is correct, over.
0: Plenty of power for your tonnage.
1: Yes, sir, that is correct. Hoping for a mainline swap out there at Ball.
0: That one pulls into Gabby's usually and ties down.
1: Okay, all right.
0: J03, same location, come on over.
1: All right, we're going to need a ride back to Fitzgerald when we get to Ball in two there, Jay.
0: Okay, taxi back to Fitz.
1: All right, thank you, boss.
0: You're welcome, J.O.
2: All right, just line in to X-02. Once you hit X-02, talk to me, please.
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1: 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I'll line you out and then the row 8.
0: And I'm clear, we're going 8.

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0: Manager explains no.
1: Hey, good evening. 542-20, ready for the briefing.
0: I'm ready for it. What you got?
1: 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Employee Thomas and Brown on duty at 10:45. Train contest 51 load, 76 empties, 9165 on the ton, 7681 on the late, no work, no restriction, good trash, power PTC, trip out, mile operational, all head in power. Agency S634 weight has 4,400 gallons of fuel. 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
0: All right, plenty of fuel, plenty of power. PT and TO is good to go. Engine's calendared, Dane. But they're all on the head. Y'all are doubled up and headed my way.
1: Hey, double up, headed your way. Brake pisses, no, ready to go north.
0: I like it. Come on down to Jamestown. We'll meet the IO-25. He's knocking out Haywood right now. We'll see him and go.
1: Hey, 25, Jamestown.
0: Yes, sir. Did ya?
2: Hey, McDonald, I guess we're trying to drop down. Should be somewhere around Michigan.
3: Okay.

0: I'll drop you.
1: 542-20 North. Meet him clear. I'll see. Freight lead. Number one track.
0: I'll drop you. Over. Fire off in cage.
2: That's right. We're leaving a second engine.

0: Right, come on out of 8. We're on T10. Over.
1: Got the crossing cut. Yes. I just saw a car go by anyway. Get you down here.
2: I ain't got my paperwork.

0: Thanks, JD. 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
1: L-738, Mr. Steve, we're going to, we got rocks and peanuts again today. Have you talked to Joey yet?
0: No, I hadn't heard from him. Rocks and nuts, what you got going on with Joey?
1: He was just going to holler at you in a minute. I just got out of the truck with him, but he's, we got 94 cars, and but our peanuts are, he's going to be there to kind of help me with that move on the main line, but, they're going to be, two different places, on those, but I got to fit off 19 rock and then, four peanuts in different places.
0: Okay. All right. Heck, I'm showing you it's, 118 cars. That's not right.
1: Hold on, let me see. I guess they added to it since I looked at it in the computer. I ain't looked at my paperwork yet. You're right.
0: Okay, all right, good enough. Yeah, y'all coming behind 542, right?
1: That's correct, freight lead.
0: All right, rocks and nuts under supervision of Strickland. I got it. Y'all come on up here. I-025-542 stopping at Jamestown to meet I-025. He just knocked down Haywood coming that way. We'll see him, and I'll turn both y'all loose.
1: All right, copy that. Stopping at Jamestown behind one. All right, thank you.
0: Sir. JD out.

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0: CT is.
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3: 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Total axle 3, 7, 2. End of transmission.

0: SAT, M60, 320 lead, 766, got slow clear, Southwest 7.
1: SAT, 387.

0: 60320 Gerard Brown on duty at 1205 bulletin number 86980. You got 46 loads, 65 empties, 8,221 tons, 6,428 feet. We are not a key train, head in power, got plenty of power for the trip, plenty of fuel for the trip. Calendar day's filled out, COPTC working, lights already armed, brake tests are ready to roll, no worry along the way.
1: I wish I could fuel over them.
2: Waiting on the first cross is what I'm looking forward to. Make the yard job, isn't it?
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2: All right. 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

0: 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Yes, yes. I can almost taste them. 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
1: Yeah,
0: I'm doing it. It's about 4:30. Hey, getting weak out here.
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0: Yeah, that's right. We're pulling.
1: All right, thank you, everybody.

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0: Yes, sir, it is heading.

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0: Tower 6, come in, switch lead to R9. 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
1: Yeah, here we go.
0: Thank you, sir.
1: You're welcome. See you.
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0: 491-19, approach from the junction, restricted to Jenkins Street, 7216 Southern.
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1: They are ready for you at Waycross.
2: All right, Brandon will be at the head by then. They had the old crossing cut, but I see him coming. He will be ready.
1: I had no idea. They didn't even tell me that.
2: We didn't know either, Dave. We just had to see it. We bailed off right there, and I come on to the head.
1: I got you. All right, Michael, if y'all need anything, let me know. Signal indication says this one clear.
2: All right, thanks, Steve.

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Who?

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1: 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You were lined out of Road 9, T21 toward the B Tower.
0: All righty, thanks, sir.
1: PTI, Bobby Lee, over. 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
0: West end,

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1: 7260, 7260, 7260, 7260, 7260, 7260, 7260, 7260, 7260, 7260, 7260, 7260, 7260, 7260, 7260, 7260, 7260, 7260, 7260, 7260, 7260, 7260, 7260, 7260, 7260, 7260, 7260, 7260, 7260, 7260, 7260, 7260, 7260, 7260, 7260, 7260, 7260, 7260, 7260, 7260, 7260, 7260, 7260, 7260, 7260, 7260, 7260, 7260, 7260, 7260, 7260, 7260, 7260, 7260, 7260, 7260, 7260, 7260, 7260, 7260, 7260, 7260, 7260, 7260, 7260, 7260, 7260, 7260, 7260, 7260, 7260, 7260, 7260, 7260, 7260, 7260, 7260, 7260, 7260, 7260, 7260, 7260, 7260, 7260, 7260, 7260, 7260, 7260, 7260, 7260, 7260, 7260, 7260, 7260, 7260

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1: Yeah, 5, 15, 15.

0: 2 more. Last car. 30 more feet. 20 feet. 15. 10 feet. That'll be good. Clear. I'll try something.
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0: Hey, you're coming by lane head in power.
1: All right, sir. I got one coming into row 5. As soon as he clears, I'll get you that north connection to row 6.
0: All right, I understand. Waiting on it. Going to 6.

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1: Oh, you need the JG.
2: Yeah, that's right.
1: You got the JD, the Fitzgerald man. The tower for some reason has been bleeding over and buzzing me up, but what channel are y'all on?
2: 94.
1: Yeah, showing you on 84 right here. Okay, I'll walk over there and tell them to holler at you on 94.
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0: Six Six Five Six over.
1: M six six six twenty, got a dog break for
0: you. All right, we'll go ahead over.
1: M 650-20, got Torres Fogle. We're on CSX T1836, got good fuel, both engines. Head in power. Got 6,706 tons, 5,729 feet long. Got 36 loads, 56 empty. No restrictions, not a key train. TTC, TO, good. Got some work to do in about Austin and Thomas Hill.
0: All right, we're going to go to Naylor. Put you in the hole with Naylor to meet this 645, though.
1: All right. I'm at 592.
0: You too.
1: Sorry, I walked on you. We're going to be at the 592.0.

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1: It's working.
2: It reset on me. I'll get it soon.
0: Okay. All right, I expect bigger and better things out of you there, Bogle.
2: I know. It's been a while.
0: Torres Maker EC1 number 88676. 88676. 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Upgrade main siding, north direction. On the SAS Ruskin main track to the switch, north end Naylor siding track. Circle line 11, take side south of the Naylor. Mishandle that switch, AN 634.1 over.
1: 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Operate main to side, north direction. SAS Ruskin on the main to the switch, north end Naylor on the siding. Circle line 11, state the siding in Naylor. Permission on switch at AN 634.1.
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0: All right, if y'all have PTC or TO issues, holler at me. We'll get a result before y'all take off.
1: All righty.
0: Oh, thank you.

0: I see a thing. He's on up at a Nichols. Matter of fact, line all the way now. North Connection, RO6 for the M, 515-19.
1: All right, Row 6 coming to you. Here we go.

0: 16. I'm clear of all. 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Come on back. Get on. 20 at a time. 2-0.
1: All right, you hit the point at the bottom. 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

0: time, I ease it down to a stop. 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
1: Hey, Calva, I'm 693-19. Come on out of that row number 5. XO2 to the shop.
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0: Service Center 491. All right, follow in that 693 all the way to a couple. Make sure that crew's in the clear for a couple of numbers.
1: All right, couple up to that 693-160. Thanks, sir.

All right, I got two inbound from the west going up, two trains inbound from the west going up to 72. Second set gets by, you're going to 72, permission west all the way.

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1: 1982, they see that about 100 clear signals. Oh, it's up. Yeah, provide 3103.

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3: 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I got two bank coming out that west. 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
2: 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Check,
1: right. 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

0: CF X detector. Milepost 5. Minor 1.5. No defects. Repeat. No defects. Total axles 266. Detector out.
1: I want 98. No defects, sir. Ah, we gotta bring that back in. I 198 is out.
2: Yeah.
1: 198.
2: 198 Nickel Street. Walk that being route over.
1: What was that?
2: Nickel Street. Go to Nickel Street and they'll meet you there to swap over.
1: All right, here we go.

0: 131 Service Center, Kentucky.
1: Rest.
0: I might have to bring that 3406 back to you. It's, air compressor done cut off again. 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Y'all do something with it.
1: Fine.
0: Yeah, that's no bueno with no air compressor.
1: That one just come out
0: of jump. 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
1: what? 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
0: Copy that. 61 over.
2: All right.
0: 51 track, where you got it from? 492 and 65.
2: 65, huh? Set that compressor again, sucker. But it's fine right now, but it's gonna, sure it's gonna go out.
1: Copy.

0: Astronaut 198.
1: Yes, sir. I-198-19, ready to job brief, over.
0: I'm ready, over.
1: All right, I've got dispatch bulletin 87163, red-pilled MS-7, jump duty, 1430, CSXT, 7,500, 36 loads, one empty, 5,327 tons, 6,125 foot long. We're not a key train, got PTC and TO, everything's calendar day. We're heading power, we're just one locomotive. Fuel, we got 1,400 gallons, minimum tractive ever, ready to pull on when we can, over.
0: 1,400 gallons in the liter or both?
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0: All right, plenty of fuel, no defects to get tractive effort. I presume PTC and TO are operable. You know, you guys going to the port tonight, correct?
1: I wasn't briefed on that. It's news to me if we are.
0: Well, you're I-198 in effect today. You go to Rail Link, and then you go to Garden City.
1: Okay. Well, that's news to me, but okay.
0: I mean, that's what I'm looking at on the sheet. So when you get up to Savannah, talk with the MTO up there and just double check. You know, I mean, today is day one on the change. So I just want to make sure we're all copacetic because we're already an hour behind this timeline. So I'm going to be running you up to Jessup. You'll be getting a light right now. I've got a track guy running FRA in front of you. So it'll be signal indication. And talk with the MTO when you get to Savannah about making sure we're doing it right.
1: All right, understood. We'll talk with Savannah when we get up there. We'll see what goes on.
0: All right, thank you. Janus, Metro Jackson.

0: talk, O. Man, I was going to put this unit.
1: Goes with a 7384 that's in 51 west, most facing west.
0: See. 51 over?
1: Yes, in 51 facing west.

98-19, got a medium clear, soft wide, 97, they're out to main track, Jensen CSXT, 7500, northbound out.

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1: Peace out.
2: Highway 9819 clear north Homestead, main track 6XT, 7500 northbound out.

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1: How you calling?
0: Yeah, got a rider, if you don't mind getting a ride. 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
1: Tower PTO.
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1: Yeah, Brunel to pick up rider on IO 26.
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1: Yeah, T-12, T-13, no. You won't have to swing the train T-13. 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

one that's west of it. Should be, give me the mat order number you got. Yeah, set out that one behind it, that SRIX 51-59 with it. 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

0: 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I'm back in a minute.
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0: 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Be at the west end shortly.
1: What's going to be first cross zero?
0: At 8:30.

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0: You need 795 to do a little work?
3: Back in the other day. 492, that's
0: everything. Go ahead, Evan.
3: Yes, sir. 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
0: All right, soon fire coming in from the west end. Two motors comes in, goes up front. 75, permission west, all the way out west.
3: All right, waiting 43 up to 75. This is good.

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0: All right, my guys is fixing a duck off M71 to the turntable. Once you see them do that and getting a clear permission to go east all the way, I'll have the derailleur down for you.
1: I'd understand waiting on your guys to go to the turntable.

0: Yeah, I've already saw that 410, Y161, okay.
1: Go ahead, Mr. Bobby.
0: Yeah, y'all done got y'all's, got the train together there.
1: Pick up the DP9.
0: Okay, we were pulling the crossing right there, and I dropped this, I gave their widget, and they got this, crew here, and swap out with y'all there.
1: 1-6-1-8,
2: Tom.
0: The one
1: there? 8,
2: Tom.
1: Coming up to the east end of T-12 there, Double J. Still line straight up.
2: Yeah, that's right. T-12, T-13, straight up.
1: Bobby's got through. You want to finish doing the double?
2: Yeah, that's right. Y'all get through that part. They want you to get through with it.
1: Just hang on to it, Mr. Bobby. Let us finish doing what we're doing.
0: I hear you, Bill.

0: Reset 9 points. I'm in the 212, 313 crossing.
1: Okay, go down there to C10, you feel?
2: Yeah, that's right. 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
1: Hey, you tell.
0: Permission out to East End of Shop to 14th.
1: Y'all can come out to West End. Come out to West End of Shop, run through 220, nobody Loki yard, 295 at East End, pulling rips.
0: Looks like he's about done.
1: All right, he just he said he's ready to pull. Y'all come on out. East End 441, that's his sign.
2: 922 line clear, 7 to Bumpo.
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0: yeah, that's what side we're going to be on.
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2: Yeah. 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
1: We got 3, 7, 33, 42, over.

0: 8 Tower to Y 261.
1: Best out, Sunshine.
0: Yeah, y'all done set out a bad order and 410 got to do it.
1: Oh, that's the first thing they did. Everything's good. They set out a bad order and the DP's in. Everything's good.
0: Thanks, sir.

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0: Come by the 49th and shop gate.
1: Yeah, y'all got permission.

0: Yeah, I've already called ATEL.
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0: I'm going to go swap out, JJ.
1: Alright, just tell your elite, come over here to this north side to help 492's conductor get to the head when y'all swap.
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0: M441 8 Tower.
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1: I got 295 headed back your way, push the line you up, just make sure he does, and then y'all got permission to park.
0: All right, understand.

0: Hey, I'm coming up to you Wednesday with ID 255 from the boat.
1: Okay, answer 410.
2: 1020.
1: Alright, I'm ready for a job brief when you are.
2: And I got that post the number 87430, that's 87430, got Saunders Hilton on duty at 1650. 922 and a 941. 941 is DP unit, 109, deep 109. Got 4,500 gallons of fuel. 13 loads, 76 empty, 16,745 on the tonnage, 11,750 on the length, 768 axles. PTC and TO working, no in route work. Everything's armed up, conductors on the head, and set the bad orders out, we're ready to blast off, take them off.
1: How many bad orders you got set out?
2: Yeah, we set out two of them already, but everything's done.
1: You say no defects, expected tractive effort. How much fuel's in it again?
2: 45,450.
1: Oh my gosh, almost tippy top. That being said, and you've got plenty of horsepower to get beyond Richmond, is that correct?
2: That's correct.
1: Yeah. All right, here we roll. Come on, let's go signal indication, over.
2: Then look at Newville 410-20.
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0: Got your train together, ready to pull on?
1: Sir, we got it together, ready to pull. We pull the audio.

0: 33-42, I'm back with you. Clear line, down point, joint line to 8, swimming in that Tennessee. Come back, say about 15 on the bump, 1-5.
1: I'll line them all the way back, 1-5.
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0: GIGA Tower.
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0: Yeah, I just clocked in. Am I still needed at the north 40 yard?
1: Yeah, that's right, man. Just come over here in north 40 yard by F10 to pick him up.
2: 3643, that's good. Clear his track.
0: Copy. Thank you.
1: There you are.
0: JJ, what are you doing on second?
1: I ain't meeting me.
0: Oh, man, no.
2: Good stretch.
1: Oh, yeah.
0: Yeah, 3342. I'm going to file a complaint.
1: No, don't do that.
0: I know.

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0: is a good minute, 3342. You can cut away whenever you're ready.
1: All right.
2: Over.
3: Gamma 441, J, ready to job brief.
2: I'm ready for a job brief when you are over.
3: Got Gravely and Kimmer on duty at 1655, dispatch bullet number 87431. Two motors on the heads, no defects with the motors, no distractions. 89 loads, 24 empties, 11008 on the tonnage, 7511 on the length, not a key train, no restrictions, no work, PT job optimizer work, encounter days. Ready to go, just got to get the button pressed on the light.
2: You say you got enough horsepower to get to Winston and back with no issues?
3: If they'll give us another ticket, we'll take it as far as they want us to.
2: That sounds like you're highly motivated. That being said, signal indication okay for you to depart once you get the button pushed, and have a good trip. I'll get you called out down there at Baldwin. Probably going to meet a pair of them there at Bertanza, but shouldn't be long. There are already one's at Hague and one's coming to Boulogne, so I figured it shouldn't be a bad meet there at Bertanza with you.
3: I understand.
2: Thank you. Here we go, JL.
4: Goes that way, or either call the tower and then call the Sean to get this back.
5: Alright, I'll sit with the state towers.
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5: Hey, 15 8 towers.
6: No.
5: Yeah, EO 15. Hey, I got a breaker, a headlight breaker that keeps tripping on this thing. I'll just see if I can get a shop truck to Burnell Street, and they can change his breaker out so it keeps tripping on this engine.
6: All right, make sure you call the mechanical desk and ask them to move.
5: All right, I'll call everybody and then get a truck hired.
6: Good, EO 15.
5: They need water, everything, pretty much.
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1: This goes to clear at 6717.

0: is 585, right, Charlie Tower. Yes, sir. Got a 11,200 for you.
1: All right, I'll stop building.

Tower DM 496. What y'all got, Luke? Cut in DC. All right, I'm stopping when y'all ready to TTM through the pocket straight up.

0: 585, 585, 585.
1: Yeah, mercy, please.

0: Sorry, 342.
1: Jay Dispatch, Jacksonville.
2: Hey, Jay, X-585-18, pulling up here to Brunswick Junction and to stop. And like I say, took that CEO, we're going, but it was put in number one throttle lead stand. Anyway, it, I think it just snapped. I looked at the air, coming back up on the bottom. No slack action or nothing. We were going about 6-7 miles an hour or something like that when went to emergency, but it looks like it's coming back up.
3: 3346.
2: And we are delivered 12,000 foot there, I think.
1: What's PTC saying your rear end is?
2: Yeah, let's see. Hold on just a minute. Let me put it in reverse right here. Let's see what it says here.

0: like the AM 585 and a half.
1: You say no unusual slack action, everything's good. You're coming to a stop. Everything appears to be upright in line. Is that correct, over?
0: Yes, sir. Yes, sir. Like I say, yeah, I just, we're coming up that hill. I was just letting it, letting the hill just bring it down to a stop, basically, and, it just got a minimum, and, you know, I was in, number one throttle, and, probably about 6 miles an hour or something like that, and, we're going to be stopping probably in about another car or two right there, and then they, looks like just a snapshot, but, yeah, no slack action at all.
1: All right, so your head end is 586.7 and your rear end is at 585.5, is that correct?
0: Yes, sir, that is correct.
1: All right. Once you get pulling again, don't forget about going one train length over.
0: Roger that. Thanks, we'll be going straight to the yard, but yeah, absolutely.
1: All right, thank you, and here we go. Jay Dispatcher, check stop. Hey, if you're still on here, call the chief before you guys are good till what, 3 o'clock in the morning? Call the chief before you put your ticket off. They might need help to rescue this 409 in.
0: All right, I understand. We'll give them help.
1: All right, thank you, Jay.
2: 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Detector out.

0: looking for the first.
1: I'm doing one. And you're at four when you're ready.
2: Thank you.

0: 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AM 602, calling at 8000.
1: 8000.
0: Yeah, 602 coming by Hershey's.
1: Alright, just pull up right at the car as well and sit tight. I'll get this 492 out of here, and once I get him out, I'll get you in, over.
2: Alright.

0: to 492.
1: 492, over.
0: How much longer do you all be?
1: We just got the whole train together. All we're going to need to do now is swing and get the light armed. I can give you the job briefing if you're ready.
0: All right, I'm ready on 14 when you are.
1: And I'll roll over. 3342, you still got the three step in place there.
0: Right.
1: Ron, I'm here at the emergency crossing right now.

0: 10492, over.
1: I'm ready for a job brief when you are.
0: All right, sir, we get the 49220 with the bulletin 87422. You got Ramirez and Bowers are on duty at 1645. Two units, one DP. DP is properly placed in line with the rules. Special fuel has 4,200 in the lead and 5,000 in that DP unit. 86 loads, 101 empties. Our tons is 14,640 with a feed of 11,879. PPC is up, trip off is up. We have no work in route. Like I said, we just got to swing out now. Arm to light, and that should be about it there.
1: You say no defects, affected tractive effort, plenty of horsepower to get beyond Savannah to Charleston and further north than that. Is that correct, over?
0: Hopefully for someone else to get farther north. Yes, sir, we got power.
1: All right. And let's see here. Well, once everybody's on board, brake test done, okay for you to blast off from where you stand.
0: All right, single indicates, blast off from where you stand. Thank you.
1: Thank you, Jay. Dispatch, check stop.
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0: Dispatcher Jacksonville, answering over.
1: EO 1519,
0: over.
1: Yes, sir. With Bob out, go ahead and get the job briefing with you. First of all, let us know that the inbound said that the headlights kept tripping and they were out, but they're working right now. We don't know if the job's coming. We don't know anything in that regard. But I'll give you the job briefing real quick. Got 7465, 5211, and the 116, Ford Willis, on duty at 1830, dispatch bulletin 87564. Leaving with zero loads, 101 empties, 2150 on the tonnage, 5353 on the length. We have sufficient power. This liter's over 4,000 gallons. Not a key train, no restrictions, no working route. We have PTC, we have TO, not a DP train, with a good calendar day inspection.
0: All right, well, they did not tell me a thing. And did they tell mechanical there or you know, I guess the best way to cover everything is call Jack's Mechanical. I know you're right outside the doorstep there at Waycross. Call Jack's Mechanical and take that lead locomotive has got bad headlights, or it may have been popping a circuit breaker. I don't know. They never said a word to me all the way back.
1: Okay, so we'll call Jack's Mechanical and proceed from there.
0: Yeah, and you know, and I say it like that because even though you're at the doorstep of Waycross where a shop truck could come out and take a look, it's got to be initiated by that Jacksonville Mechanical Department. Over.
1: I understand. We'll give him a call. There we go.
0: All right. Thank you, Jay. Dispatcher Jacksonville.
2: .905 or .904, 304, 304.

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0: Sirius XM 49220. Engine 3342. And, get it clear. Russell Jumping. Got any snacks with you?
1: I ate them all.
0: My conductor won't share.
1: Oh man, that sounds all right, John.
2: Time to get stopped, buddy.
1: Yeah, where that gas is. I hate for anybody that can put diesel in their truck.

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1: 297, come on inside that D-wheeler. Just hold up right here. Do things for me. I'll get you here in a minute.
0: All right, sounds good.
1: Good. I got you.

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1: 60219, okay.
0: Y'all come on, talk to me, approaching the next level.

0: right, 7, they come out of 75 with 1. As soon as he gets out of 75 and into 51 in the clear there, you clear to come on into 75. I'll let you know.
1: All right.

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0: All right, what's your head in my post? Who's going to copy the CC1?
1: I didn't know anything. We'll give one back here. 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
0: All right, they say they're going to take both of y'all in, and I guess there's a switcher in the yard that'll finish you off. Appreciate the good work. Here we go, J Dispatcher, checks out.
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2: 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Changing a breaker out for us, and if it works, we'll be ready to go momentarily. I'll holler back at you.
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1: I'm 602 North Connection, R12, West and R12.
0: All right, North Connection, R12, here we go.
2: I'm going to see Saints shop 2423 is in 71 track. 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
0: All right.
1: Thank you. It's Alberta, PTO.
3: West end of R12.
1: That's right.
3: I'm going to

0: B201-18, calling out Rashard, HI.
1: Hey, tell.
0: Yes, sir, permission on that J3 there, over.
1: Yeah, y'all got permission. Pulling on there, tie it down, what they tell me.
0: Yeah, tie it down, we gonna bring this fire to the shop.
1: No, they said leave it on there. I just got one bad unit off.
0: Yeah, it's on the bottom there, Double J. It's on the very bottom.
1: All right.

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747 17 8 post tag 1, just doing the, hey, what up? 41, we got it.

0: 605, it's 3233 to the conductor for a radio check, over. All right, Brother Rick, I'm going to holler at him. M605, 617, over.
1: Hello.
0: Yes, sir, we loaded up in 65. We'd like to go west all the way out to servicing them when we can, over.
1: Clear to go west.
0: All right, clear to go west, taking the D-Rail, thank you. Greg, you want to reach over to talk to the A-Tile? We can wait till we get to the D-Rail.
1: West 10 down, 605, airplane.
0: 605, Rash Yard, A-Tile, Wolf.
2: Hey, Tom.
0: Yes, we're ready to work our way west side of the service center, coming out the west end and going through the tunnel towards our train. We got your permission, over.
2: Permission out, permission on tunnel line, self T12, MTO, bring in work order, over.
0: All right, bro, thank you. We wound up getting a work order. It didn't have no staples in it. We wound up being able to print one, but unless it's changed. So we got one. Thank you.
2: All right, thank you.
0: 305, conductor. 3233 to the conductor. All right, brother. He said permission now, permission on tunnel, line on sales, T12. He said they was going to bring a fresh work order, but I told him we was able to get one. We was able to secure one. On the ground, line clear for the movement, backing up 650 up, clear for 12.
3: It's 585, right, y'all, 8,000.
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2: Hey, Tower C904, we'll swap a card, Willow.

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1: Yeah, we about to start pulling up. We got a light right there.
0: Okay, all right, we're going to ease up behind you then.
1: Bumping them on, bumping them on.
2: All right, 585, y'all come on and talk to me, approaching Jenkins.
3: 233. I got you down to that 4 miles an hour, 3233. 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
1: T90417, Reichard, Etowah.
2: Etowah?
1: Yeah, we just come by Herbert there.
2: Yeah, pull up there to Carswell, crew and route, swap them.
1: All right, swap Carswell, here we go.
2: B201, 18, over. B201. All right, they want y'all to bring that power in. Y'all talk to me where you're ready to come in, J3.
1: All right.
2: Hey, Tower, CCI, Mindy, you cancel that, move to J3, over.
3: Okay.
0: On the ground clear, four backing up 3233.

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0: All right, signal indication, I'll let the other side know. I've got one lit in, it's an X585-18, and they should be knocking out.

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1: I think we got it fixed on this 7465, and we're going to try to go north when you're ready for it, over.
0: All right, signal indication, I'll let the other side know. I've got one lit in, it's an X585-18, and they should be knocking down Brunswick Junction any second. I'll get you going north on a can, over.
1: All right, thank you.
0: Appreciate the help. Jay, dispatch checks now.
1: Anytime, you'll 15 up. Hey, you tell me.
2: Yeah, we should be able to pull. We need to pull. Only the Raptors can't go through there.
1: Right in your head. 3,000 feet, y'all good for the tunnel?
2: That's right.
1: All right, y'all come on. Switching lead R2. Set your counter. We'll fill up 2 to over rest of 4. 2 to 4.
2: All right, 2 to 4. Set the counter.

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1: 442.20. No defects. Did I count?

0: That ought to be 201. Y'all got permission off of J3 down T20. Looking out for Y261 coming out with a set of piles on the south forward in the yard.
1: All right, sir. Permission out. T20. Looking out for 261. Appreciate it.

0: Y261.
1: Yeah, you are over there on the hump, channel.
0: Okay. That's them over there on the south side already, Double J?
1: Yeah, I see them on the camera. They already on the south side. You clear.
0: I appreciate it, bud.

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0: Four, caller 3203.
1: Yes, sir, we're coming up the east way. We've got three of them in the bottom unit, which is the eastmost. It's the bad one.
2: It'll be the last one across the derailleur, correct?
1: That is correct, sir.
2: Derailleur will be down, verify, bring on up front, 72. 72 to a couple, tie handbrake on.
1: All right, coming on to you, 72 to a couple, tie eastmost.
2: I think you're going to take them other two back out, from what I understand.
1: They ain't got another one they need to pick up?
2: We ain't got married.
1: Ew.
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0: Got Floyd Oglesfield duty 1900, bulleted 87617 with 81 messages. We got 3 engines. We are DP correctly per the rules. 113 loads, 0 empties, 16159 on the ton, 6211 on the feet. Efficient power, not a key train. I guess we're restricted to 50 for a loaded unit train. No other restrictions. PTCTO is good.
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0: 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Okay, dispatcher M409-18, over.
1: 409-18, over.
0: You guys take any exception to the track, over?
1: No, Chris, that's good to go, over.
0: Alright, thank you, Jay, dispatcher, check shot. Send the hostler over there to go get you where you're at.
1: Okay, appreciate it.
0: Alright, thank you, Jay.

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1: No.
0: That you, Jane?
1: I don't have a crew with me, Andy.
0: No, that's not it. Yeah, I didn't know if you did or not. Alright. I'll have to bump it back. Leave it back down here.
2: All that's cut. My side backing up 3 to a couple, 32, 33.

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0: you got three-step protection, locomotive 32, 33. Let me get the set out for you. All right, I got a set out.
1: EO 1519, over.
2: Just a heads up, I think you got a aspect light missing off of the diamond. It just gave us a lunar. There's no red in it at all. I think it's supposed to be red over lunar there for restricting, but just give you a heads up, over.
1: Okay, got a ball burnout there on the diamond. I'll get somebody notified, over.
2: All right, appreciate it. We're easing along. Thank you.
1: All right, thank you. Janus, much checks out.
0: And then a clear release from three-step, 32, 33, get the head.

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1: PTI Shade Tower.
0: Hey, Tower.
1: I forgot where you told me that I'm taking these two.
2: Jenkins, Karam Jenkins Street.
1: Thank you.
0: 4 miles an hour, 3233. Looks like about 3 more inches. Time 3233. I still got you down to 4 if you need it.